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0: It's the Greg B. Harrell Show on 96.9 The Fox. So how do you keep yourself going when you have to go from school right to work?
1: Copious amounts of caffeine.
0: Uh-oh. How much caffeine are we talking here? Like, would the mermaid on the Starbucks cup find you confusing? So how much coffee?
1: In one sitting or throughout the day?
0: Throughout the day, yeah.
1: I don't know. Probably like 4 shots of espresso a day.
0: 4 shots of espresso?
1: Does that sound unreasonable?
0: My God, that's enough caffeine to give you Doc Brown hair. Oh, you got that Back to the Future reference. Wow.
1: I did, yeah.
0: You really are alert.

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1: What's up, Greg?
0: Well, as someone with no upward trajectory at all, I can tell you I have no idea what's up.
1: Well, Greg, what station do I got to dial into to listen to you?
0: I'm on Desperate FM. But you know what? Either way, thank you for listening. I cannot find the words to describe how much that means to me. Probably because I'm not smart enough. I have a vocabulary, not a vocabularence.
1: Well, then I guess I'm a little bit more of a wordsmith than you, and you host a radio show.
0: Well, I mean, I host and parasite this show, so.
1: It's either or. You got to find the happy balance between the two.
0: I mean, I am imbalanced, but give me and my psychiatrist time. We're working on it.
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2: 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Now, here's Storm Team 5 with the most accurate weather forecast in Northeast Wisconsin.
5: Spotty showers are possible north of Green Bay this evening, with showers and thunderstorms becoming more likely late tonight. Night lows will fall into the upper 60s. With Storm Team 5, I'm meteorologist Tessa O'Brien.
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It's the Greg B. Harrell Show. We talk about weird music stuff on this show. Sometimes that's music history stuff. Did you know, when CDs were new, this is the 1980s, they were seen as rebellious, as new technology often is. 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So what happens during the first broadcast? CD starts to skip. Yeah, still no word on if Benny Hill music played.

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1: I'm actually trying to start a podcast.
0: You're trying to start a podcast?
1: Yes.
0: About what?
1: Just talking, you know?
0: Well, there's your title. Welcome back to Just Talking, you know? So what will you talk about on your podcast?
1: So I was talking about how, like, jellyfish are, like, equivalent to zombies because they have no brain.
0: Jellyfish are the equivalent to zombies because they have no brain?
1: Yeah, jellyfish, they don't have brains, right?
0: Well, I'd like to hear you say that when the jellyfish is around, but okay.
1: And what else does not have brains?
0: Reality TV fans?
1: Zombies.
0: Oh, zombies. Zombies, yeah, okay.
1: Yeah.
0: So jellyfish are similar to zombies.
1: Yeah, like, that's kind of what I was talking about.
0: Well, you know what? When it comes to jellyfish zombie-based podcasts, this is the best one I've ever heard of.
1: Yes.
0: Yeah.

0: 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It's the Greg B. Harrell Show, 888-760-1977. The coolest part is that macaroni and cheese didn't even need to team up.
1: That's it. We're turning the back on.
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0: It's the Valley's alternative, 96.9 The Fox. It's the Greg B. Harrell Show. You know, if there's one thing that people are always saying to me, it's, Greg, what is something people don't know about you? I love that fruit flies are like, yeah, just fruit in general. We're not picky. That is so cool of them. Another thing people are saying to me is, Greg B. Harrell, you don't have enough news from Fresno on your radio show. And you're thinking, Greg, why would I care what's going on in Fresno? Well, Fresno is a magical place, as we're about to find out when we listen to another actual clip from the Fresno Television News.
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1: Okay, I have a game for you.
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1: So it's going to be a country album. 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
1: All right, now the last text that person sent you is the title of the lead single from your album.
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1: I like my IPA. 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
16: 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With schools letting out for the summer, a lot of kids will have a lot more time on their hands. And that could mean a lot more screen time. Google is the latest giant to step up with its parent controls. It's now expanding its Android parental controls, which were introduced on its Pixel lineup, to any device that could update to Android 17. That will allow parents to do things like set screen time limits and control what apps kids can use. More ads may be coming to your video games. EA, home to games that run the gambit between Madden to The Sims, is launching a new division, EA Advertising. The company says it'll work with brands to embed ads right in the gameplay. And veterans who've lost their sight could now get some new smart glasses. Met is offering Ray-Ban Meta glasses to legally blind vets. 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The AI-powered glasses could help them read, get around, and keep track of their day. Met is also offering training for any vet that gets a pair. 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
3: Now, here's Storm Team 5 with the most accurate weather forecast in northeast Wisconsin.
11: Spotty showers are possible north of Green Bay this evening, with showers and thunderstorms becoming more likely late tonight. Lows will fall into the upper 60s. With Storm Team 5, I'm meteorologist Tessa O'Brien.
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0: This is the Greg B. Harrell Show on 96.9 The Fox. It's the Greg B. Harrell Show. So a new study of over 350,000 people shows that folks with similar personality types enjoy similar music, regardless of the part of the world in which they live. Here's how it breaks down. Extroverts enjoy upbeat contemporary singer-songwriters. Introverts enjoy intense or aggressive music. Neurotic folks enjoy grunge. Agreeable people like heart-wrenching ballads and pop music. And folks who are open to things enjoy David Bowie songs. There you go. Science.
1: Which is something I assume scientists say.
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1: Hello.
0: Hi, what's going on and or off?
1: A whole lot of nothing except for a drive home from work. What are you doing?
0: No, I'm doing my usual, withholding tears in public. So you just finished work?
1: Yes, trying to get home after a long day of school and work.
0: School and work? You swerked?
1: Yeah.
0: Yikes, that's a long day.
1: Yeah.
0: So what will you be when you graduate school?
1: I don't know, a real human?
0: A real human? So you're going to pass in order to do something that you can only fail at?
1: Agreed.

0: 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Thinking outside the box. Well, I was mostly thinking inside the box. It is comfortable in there.
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6: 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The gaming company Valve has announced pricing for its upcoming Steam Machine, a new Linux-based gaming PC. The 512-gigabyte version will go for $1,049, a significant notch above the already pricey PlayStation 5 Pro. A controller is not included in that price, but can be bundled for an additional $80. Valve says the Steam Machine will offer more customization than the PS5 Pro and will be able to play a wider variety of games. Electric car maker Lucid Motors is laying off about 1,000 employees, about 18% of the company. It marks Lucid's second round of staffing cuts this year as it prepares a trio of new, lower-cost EVs. And Amazon Prime Day is kicking off. Adobe forecasts this year will be a record-setter for the online retailer, predicting shoppers will spend $26.3 billion when it all wraps up on Friday. With Tech Trends, I'm Mike Dubusky, ABC News.
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11: From ABC News Tech Trends. Cars will be cruising around more cities without anyone behind the wheel soon. Self-driving car company Waymo now says it'll have cars driving around San Diego, Las Vegas, Tampa, and Denver without any human supervisors. They're joining four other cities where Waymo is already offering rides without a human at the wheel. Meta's Superintelligence Lab has unveiled its new image generation AI model called Muse Image. It can create images from scratch based on prompts or edit existing images within Meta AI. It'll also power tools across Meta's apps, like adding AI-powered effects in Instagram stories. And Google is out with a new tool of its own, helping you create video clips in a matter of seconds. Video Remix is making its way to the Create tab in Google Photos. You'll have to have a Google AI subscription, but with it, you can use a library of templates to reimagine your videos with effects like adding a watercolor filter, changing the lighting, or adding a background. With Tech Trends, Dave Packer, ABC News.
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0: It's the Greg B. Harrell Show on 96.9 The Fox. It's the Greg B. Harrell Show. You know, if you're like me, then you also believe if companies really want to be memorable, they should take their time saying their motto in advertisements and call it their slogan. But also, if you're like me, you're busy during the afternoon all week long. If that's the case, there's something very important you're missing. All the great TV that's on during the afternoon. Don't worry, I've got your back on this. Here's a sample of what you've missed on afternoon TV.
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1: Hey, you're doing a good job, dude. 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
0: Oh, well, I am also my favorite dude.
1: Yeah, me too. That's why I call you, because you're like my best friend, Gregory.
0: Well, you know, I know you're saying that to be nice, but I am still going to listen to it on a loop later.
1: No, I'm saying that because you need to be more social.
0: Oh, I get enough of that kind of talk from my psychiatrists. Yes, you heard an S at the end.
1: What do you mean?
0: Oh, nothing. I stopped having meaning in my 20s.
1: What do you mean?
0: I don't know. I'm 6'6". The air is very thin up here.
1: I'm 6'5".
0: Oh, so you know the issues that come with being tall, like running into branches.
1: Like bank branches, or?
0: So, do you have to smoke it out of a tall bong?
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16: From ABC News Tech Trends, kids who get kicked out of ChatGPT may have to have a hard conversation with their parents. OpenAI now says if kids and parents have linked accounts, the parents will be notified if the kids violate ChatGPT's rules against violent threats or acts of violence. Building a game within one of the biggest games on the planet could soon take only a few AI prompts. Roblox has announced an AI tool called Build that will let users create basic games using prompts from within the Roblox app. It's still in the early testing phase, but could go public in a few months. And one word may be a major hint that Apple really is about to introduce its first foldable phone. While going through a few versions of the iOS 27 beta, Macworld says there are references in the battery health section to batteries, plural. A lot of existing foldable phones actually pack two batteries, one on each side, in order to keep the device as thin as possible. With Tech Trends, I'm Stephanie Officer, ABC News.
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17: Now, here's Storm Team 5 with the most accurate weather forecast in northeast Wisconsin.
18: Spotty showers are possible north of Green Bay this evening, with showers and thunderstorms becoming more likely late tonight. Lows will fall into the upper 60s. With Storm Team 5, I'm meteorologist Tessa O'Brien.
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The Greg B. Harrell Show on 96.9 The Fox. It's the Greg B. Harrell Show. This is weird and also fascinating. So what they did is sort through the top 250 ranked albums of all time. They found that the best year as far as all-time highly rated albums goes was 2001. Huh. Out of the 250 highest rated slash ranking albums ever, 10 records come from the year 2001, more than any other year. Whew. First a Space Odyssey and now this.

0: that.
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2: My name is Cindy. Who are you?
1: My psychiatrist and I are still searching for that answer.
2: Craig, it's Cindy, Sin, your new friend.
1: You want to be my friend? You do know you called Greg B. Harrell. Because this would mark a first for me. So what's up, friend?
2: So I was calling you, what was I calling you for?
1: Oh, no.
2: Dang it. See, I got busy and I forgot what I was going to tell you.
1: You forgot? I thought we were friends.
2: Well, I've been rearranging my room today, okay?
1: Whoa. I wish Marie Kondo snapped at people like this. Add a little drama to the show.
2: I've watched that show. If it brings me joy, yes.
1: So is your room now feng shui?
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2: Totally.

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2: From ABC News Tech Trends. The new report in the Wall Street Journal finds the prediction market Poly Market is apparently paying influencers to film themselves winning staged bets. The paper identifying over 1,000 videos in which people place allegedly fake wagers and then celebrate themselves winning. Many of those videos have now been taken down. The smartphone manufacturer Nothing has announced this year we're not getting a new version of its low-cost CMF phone. The reason, according to company officials, memory prices, which are elevated due to increased demand from the artificial intelligence sector. And the co-founder of the video game company Ubisoft died in a plane crash over the weekend. Claude Guillemot was one of two people aboard the aircraft, which went down in France on Friday. He co-founded the gaming company alongside his three brothers in 1986. Ubisoft is responsible for franchises like Assassin's Creed and Just Dance. With Tech Trends, I'm Mike Dubusky, ABC News.
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2: 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American Airlines will soon be installing Starlink Wi-Fi in its planes. That's the internet service from Elon Musk's SpaceX, which relies on a network of satellites in low Earth orbit. Cybersecurity experts are raising concern about AI being used to scam people who are trying to book summer travel. Kane McGladry is a senior member of the tech-focused public charity IEEE. He says there are several tactics criminals can employ with AI.
10: Criminals are using AI to scrape your social media and then write realistic messages that sound like they're from the hotel or the restaurant that you booked. And those will use things like social data, like your kids' names or your specific travel dates to try and sound legitimate before, and here's the pivot, they'll demand payment through a method like Venmo or Zelle or crypto or a wire transfer.
2: McGladry says a good way to avoid getting scammed, always check the URL of the website you're on for typos. With Tech Trends, I'm Mike Dubusky, ABC News.
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1: Hello.
0: Where are you phoning from? The Continental sketch on SNL? Hello.
1: How you doing, Greg?
0: I'm doing as well as can be expected of skin holding together a bunch of sardined organs. How are you?
1: I'm doing great. I have a question.
0: Uh-oh.
1: I want to know what you do for a living, because there's no way they pay you to do this.
0: That's true. I actually won this job.
1: You won it?
0: Yeah, it was a write-in contest.
1: A write-in? What'd you write?
0: I didn't. I printed on foolscap. But I stayed within the margins, and that's the only skill required to do this show.
1: Well,
0: so you're not enjoying the program, huh?
1: No, I am. I'm just, you know, jealous, I guess.
0: Well, just look at a picture of me, and you'll see there's nothing to be jealous of.
1: You're not the only one in that boat.
0: Oh, you got a boat? That's way better than my dinghy.

0: It's the Greg B. Harrell Show on 96.9 The Fox. So what you doing?
1: I'm just having a good time.
0: What does a good time mean?
1: Just having a good time, you know.
0: Right, but I've seen that written on bathroom stalls.
1: No, you've seen my number on bathroom stall.
0: So you're the one who left all my texts on red. No, but seriously, what does a good time mean?
1: I'm drinking Mountain Dew, baby.
0: Mountain Dew?
1: Yeah, just drinking Mountain Dew. I'm having a good time.
0: Well, then I guess there's no need for me to put out a code red.
1: I got Mountain Dew, baby, all night long.
0: All right, you don't have to say it like that. It's Mountain Dew, not Mountain Ew.
1: Mountain Dew, baby.
0: Stop saying it.
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5: From ABC News, Tech Trends. AI is almost certainly going to make your next device more expensive. Speaking to the Wall Street Journal, Apple CEO Tim Cook says price hikes are, quote, unavoidable. The rapid-fire building of AI data centers is driving up prices for computer components, especially memory. Increases have already hit Microsoft. Prices for the latest lineup of Surface computers are running at least $500 higher than the last generation. Looks like WhatsApp is testing out text messages you can only read once. Several reports say there's an option in test versions that allow people to send texts that vanish after a viewing. And nearly 5 years after Snap started testing AR glasses, they're ready for the public. The new version of what Snap calls the specs have slimmed down from early concept versions but carry a hefty price tag. Snap's version of a wearable computer will sell for just under $2,200. With Tech Trends, Brian Clark, ABC News.
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14: From ABC News Tech Trends, the artificial intelligence company Anthropic is beginning the process of going public, filing paperwork with the Securities and Exchange Commission. The SEC still needs to review the company's finances, but if approved, it would set up potentially one of the biggest IPOs of the year. Both OpenAI and SpaceX, which owns XAI, are also expected to go public in the coming months. NVIDIA has pulled the wraps off a new line of computer chips, which it's calling RTX Spark. They'll be used in upcoming laptops from companies including Dell, MSI, Lenovo, and Asus, which are being billed as the first laptops designed from the ground up to run agentic AI. That's a specific type of AI which can carry out tasks like booking a reservation or buying items online. And the New York Fed now says the unemployment rate among recent college graduates in industries friendly to remote work, like software development, is up marginally since the pandemic, about 1%. With Tech Trends, I'm Mike Dabusky, ABC News.
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2: Now, here's Storm Team 5 with the most accurate weather forecast in Northeast Wisconsin.
15: Spotty showers are possible north of Green Bay this evening, with showers and thunderstorms becoming more likely late tonight. Lows will fall into the upper 60s. With Storm Team 5, I'm meteorologist Tessa O'Brien.
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0: It's the Valley's alternative, 96.9 The Fox. It's the Greg B. Harrell Show. Last hour, we talked about how researchers believe that 2001 was the best year for music because 10 albums from that year ranked in the top 250 rated albums of all time. Pretty impressive. All right, so what are the second and third best years for music, according to this research? Apparently, 1998 and 1999. 98 saw 9 albums that are considered among the top 250 of all time. 1999 saw 8 records in the top 250.
1: Sheesh, the 90s has staying power. Thank goodness Bleached Tips didn't.

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1: I really enjoy your show. 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
0: Yes, thank you. 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
1: Anyway, you have a great show, man. 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
0: Well, thank you, and obviously work in quotes.
1: Again, you're very insightful in terms of the things that you say. It's really fun to listen to you. So.
0: I am so going to send this call to my birth parents.

0: This is the Greg B. Harrell Show on 96.9 The Fox. The one-liner you're about to hear on the Greg B. Harrell Show is brought to you by DraftKings. 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
2: 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With schools letting out for the summer, a lot of kids will have a lot more time on their hands. And that could mean a lot more screen time. Google is the latest giant to step up with its parent controls. It's now expanding its Android parental controls, which were introduced on its Pixel lineup, to any device that could update to Android 17. That will allow parents to do things like set screen time limits and control what apps kids can use. More ads may be coming to your video games. EA, home to games that run the gambit between Madden to The Sims, is launching a new division, EA Advertising. The company says it'll work with brands to embed ads right in the gameplay. And veterans who've lost their sight could now get some new smart glasses. Meta's offering Ray-Ban Meta glasses to legally blind vets. About 130,000 people are eligible. The AI-powered glasses could help them read, get around, and keep track of their day. Meta's also offering training for any vet that gets a pair. With Tech Trends, Dave Packer, ABC News.
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10: From ABC News Tech Trends. He was president more than a century before the AI boom, and now artificial intelligence is playing a big role in telling the story of Teddy Roosevelt. One way that's showing up at the brand new Theodore Roosevelt Presidential Library in North Dakota, letting visitors have a conversation with him. President Trump tried it out.
11: Do you consider the Panama Canal your greatest achievement?
12: I measure my greatest work by the lives improved.
10: Microsoft helped build the AI technology being used at the museum. Along with creating the virtual Teddy, it is also being used to bring together mountains of historical records. And the biggest digital camera ever built is now being put to work to help us learn more about the heavens. The 3,200-megapixel camera is mounted in an observatory on a Chilean mountaintop. The aim? To spend the next decade taking some of the most detailed pictures ever of the stars and galaxies around us. With Tech Trends, Michelle Franzen, ABC News.
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0: It's the Greg B. Harrell Show on 96.9 The Fox. Yeah, no, I've worked so many different jobs in life.
1: Same here.
0: Yeah? So your LinkedIn is also technically a novella?
1: Yeah, now I work the exciting life of a security guard.
0: Well, that's cool. Is there always trouble afoot, or is it a pretty low-key security job?
1: Yeah, it is. It gets boring, but I got YouTube to keep you company.
0: Oh, yeah. You know, I can't even remember a world before YouTube. Back then, skip ads were trying to sell you jump rope.
1: Actually, I think the times are better.
0: What? You liked it better before the internet?
1: Oh, absolutely.
0: Yeah, but remember, back then, when you needed the definition of a word, you had to look in a dictionary.
1: Yeah, and we had to use a Thomas guy, too. So what?
0: Well, I don't want to carry the weight of a dictionary. I've already thrown my back out carrying the weight of my failures.
1: Yeah, but that keeps you in shape, don't it?
0: Well, I just heard the word donut, so I doubt it.
1: Same here.

0: It's the Valley's alternative, 96.9 The Fox. It's the Greg B. Harrell Show. I'll tell you something. The average cost of a big hit album, a chart topper, varies from country to country. Let's say you're buying a record on CD. So in the U.S., France, and Canada, a physical copy of a chart-topping album going to cost you, on average, $12. In the U.K., about $13 for a big hit record. In Germany, slightly more, $14. In Japan, $29 to $34 for one CD. I mean, it better be a literal jewel case.
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3: 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Down here in the South, we call armadillos possums on the half shell. 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
11: 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With schools letting out for the summer, a lot of kids will have a lot more time on their hands. And that could mean a lot more screen time. Google is the latest giant to step up with its parent controls. It's now expanding its Android parental controls, which were introduced on its Pixel lineup, to any device that could update to Android 17. That will allow parents to do things like set screen time limits and control what apps kids can use. More ads may be coming to your video games. EA, home to games that run the gambit between Madden to The Sims, is launching a new division, EA Advertising. The company says it'll work with brands to embed ads right in the gameplay. And veterans who've lost their sight could now get some new smart glasses. Meta is offering Ray-Ban Meta glasses to legally blind vets. About 130,000 people are eligible. The AI-powered glasses could help them read, get around, and keep track of their day. Meta is also offering training for any vet that gets a pair. With Tech Trends, Dave Packer, ABC News.
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2: President Trump has signed a new executive order on AI. It asks tech companies like OpenAI, Anthropic, and Google to submit their latest models to the government for review 30 days before they're released to the public. That's a shorter window than an earlier draft of this order, which had called for 90 days, but even still, it's a significant move for the Trump administration, which so far has taken a hands-off approach to AI regulation. Meta now says Instagram's teen accounts are expanding to its other platforms, Facebook and WhatsApp. The specialized accounts make teenagers' profiles private and give parents more control over what their kids can see. And Uber has released its latest Lost and Found Index. The top items left behind in Ubers include phones, wallets, and luggage. And among what Uber calls the most unique items left behind this year, a toboggan, an ankle monitor, and not one, but two wedding dresses. With Tech Trends, I'm Mike Dubusky, ABC News.

0: Now, here's Storm Team 5 with the most accurate weather forecast in northeast Wisconsin.
1: Spotty showers are possible north of Green Bay this evening, with showers and thunderstorms becoming more likely late tonight. Lows will fall into the upper 60s. With Storm Team 5, I'm meteorologist Tessa O'Brien.
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0: It's the Greg B. Harrell Show on 96.9 The Fox. So help me understand. How do you know that the woman you're currently seeing is not the one?
1: You kind of get that vibe once it's, 15 minutes in, 20 minutes in, and then you're like, I don't know. I'm going to throw a fishing pole out and see what other fish you can snag.
0: Well, I mean, I'm sure it's every significant other's dream to be compared to carp, but still. Remember, there's not unlimited potential partners out there.
1: Yeah, kind of like not many fish out there.
0: Okay, so yeah, I tried to steer us away from the fishing metaphor because I'm worried you'll start talking about your bait. but seriously, how can you possibly know whether or not someone is the one after 15 to 20 minutes?
1: But that 15 to 20 minutes, you gotta read the people.
0: Read people? 15 minutes in, I'm still stumbling through an awkward hello.

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It's the Greg B. Harrell Show, 888-760-1977. I'm going to write my mental diary. If you've never heard that before, a mental diary thought is the kind of thing that floats through your brain where, if you said it out loud, people would be like, what? That's what you think about? You can tell me that stuff. It's fine. In fact, here's a mental diary thought I had not moments ago. I want a sequel to The Very Hungry Caterpillar called The Scary Hungry Caterpillar, where its friends are like, yo, did you order all of that just for you?

0: 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It's the Greg B. Harrell Show. Chalk outlines help at crime scenes. So when we're chatting with someone boring, we should do talk outlines, a basic recap that can help pinpoint who killed the conversation. I like to close every show by writing a little something in my diary. So here we go. Dear Diary, Greg B. Harrell here. The word ooze could not have meant anything else. Thanks for listening, everybody.
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10: From ABC News Tech Trends. There's been a major leadership shakeup on Google's artificial intelligence team. Demis Hassabis, who's been the CEO of Google DeepMind, will now be the chairman of that unit. He's also been named the chief scientist at Alphabet, Google's parent company. Jeff Dean, a 27-year Google veteran who previously held that role, is leaving to start his own public benefit corporation called Discovery Loop. Google has said it will be a founding investor in that AI company. In other tech world reshufflings, Nikita Beer, the head of product at X, is stepping away from that role after just 13 months on the job. And Reddit is introducing some new AI tools it says are designed to help moderate subreddits. Right now, many human moderators on the platform use a tool called Auto Moderator to help with accounts that might be breaking the rules. That system looks for exact keywords. Reddit says AI can better handle nuance, natural language, and edge cases. With Tech Trends, I'm Mike Dabusky, ABC News.
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10: From ABC News Tech Trends, President Trump has signed a new executive order on AI. It asks tech companies like OpenAI, Anthropic, and Google to submit their latest models to the government for review 30 days before they're released to the public. That's a shorter window than an earlier draft of this order, which had called for 90 days. But even still, it's a significant move for the Trump administration, which so far has taken a hands-off approach to AI regulation. Meta now says Instagram's teen accounts are expanding to its other platforms, Facebook and WhatsApp. The specialized accounts make teenagers' profiles private and give parents more control over what their kids can see. And Uber has released its latest Lost and Found Index. The top items left behind in Ubers include phones, wallets, and luggage. And among what Uber calls the most unique items left behind this year, a toboggan, an ankle monitor, and not one but two wedding dresses. With Tech Trends, I'm Mike Dabusky, ABC News.
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0: Now, here's Storm Team 5 with the most accurate weather forecast in northeast Wisconsin.
7: Showers and thunderstorms continue overnight with lows in the lower 60s. Expect mostly cloudy skies today with highs climbing in the low 80s with the chance of thundershowers towards the afternoon. With Storm Team 5, I'm meteorologist Tessa O'Brien.
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0: 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Now, here's Storm Team 5 with the most accurate weather forecast in Northeast Wisconsin.
3: Showers and thunderstorms continue overnight with lows in the lower 60s. Expect mostly cloudy skies today with highs climbing in the low 80s with the chance of thunder showers towards the afternoon. With Storm Team 5, I'm meteorologist Tessa O'Brien.
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0: 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It's Dave and Mahoney. Dave and
1: Mahoney. A 30-year-old man was hanging out at a McDonald's, and I guess he was following a woman around the restaurant exposing his McDingling.
2: McDingdong.
3: I feel like what they should do is they should hit him with a, if he's got his dingling out, because you know they got those new fried apple pies. 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I had one a couple days ago, and they are like lava. Crack one of those things up and just scald them.
1: Put it right on there.
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4: From ABC News Tech Trends. Anthropic now says Mythos has been approved once again by the U.S. government for some select businesses to use. The AI model was taken down by Anthropic after the Trump administration said foreign nationals, including Anthropic's own employees, couldn't access it. The model had raised concerns it could be used to break cybersecurity systems were it to fall into the wrong hands. China can once again say it has the world's fastest supercomputer, according to the latest top 500 ranking. Lineshine comes from the National Supercomputing Center in Shenzhen and takes over that top spot from El Capitan at Lawrence Livermore National Laboratory. And Australia's government now says it's doubling the fine for violating its landmark social media law. Now, if any social media companies are found to be knowingly allowing kids under 16 to access their platforms, the company could be on the hook for the equivalent of $68 million. With Tech Trends, I'm Mike Dubusky, ABC News.
5: Now, here's Storm Team 5 with the most accurate weather forecast in northeast Wisconsin.
6: Showers and thunderstorms continue overnight with lows in the lower 60s. Expect mostly cloudy skies today with highs climbing in the low 80s with the chance of thundershowers towards the afternoon. With Storm Team 5, I'm meteorologist Tessa O'Brien.
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1: Step from ABC News Tech Trends. American Airlines will soon be installing Starlink Wi-Fi in its planes. That's the internet service from Elon Musk's SpaceX, which relies on a network of satellites in low Earth orbit. Cybersecurity experts are raising concern about AI being used to scam people who are trying to book summer travel. Kane McGladry is a senior member of the tech-focused public charity IEEE. He says there are several

0: Several tactics criminals can employ with AI.
1: Criminals are using AI to scrape your social media and then write realistic messages that sound like they're from the hotel or the restaurant that you booked. And those will use things like social data, like your kids' names or your specific travel dates to try and sound legitimate before, and here's the pivot, they'll demand payment through a method like Venmo or Zelle or crypto or a wire transfer.
0: McGladrey says a good way to avoid getting scammed, always check the URL of the website you're on. On for typos. With Tech Trends, I'm Mike Dubusky, ABC News.
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0: Now, here's Storm Team 5 with the most accurate weather forecast in Northeast Wisconsin.
6: Showers and thunderstorms continue overnight with lows in the lower 60s. Expect mostly cloudy skies today with highs climbing in the low 80s with the chance of thundershowers towards the afternoon. With Storm Team 5, I'm meteorologist Tessa O'Brien.
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2: From ABC News Tech Trends. There's been a major leadership shakeup on Google's artificial intelligence team. Demis Hassabis, who's been the CEO of Google DeepMind, will now be the chairman of that unit. He's also been named the chief scientist at Alphabet, Google's parent company. Jeff Dean, a 27-year Google veteran who previously held that role, is leaving to start his own public benefit corporation called Discovery Loop. Google has said it will be a founding investor in that AI company. In other tech world reshufflings, Nikita Beer, the head of product at X, is stepping away from that role after just 13 months on the job. And Reddit is introducing some new AI tools it says are designed to help moderate subreddits. Right now, many human moderators on the platform use a tool called Auto-Moderator to help with accounts that might be breaking the rules. That system looks for exact keywords. Reddit says AI can better handle nuance, natural language, and edge cases. With Tech Trends, I'm Mike Dubusky, ABC News.
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Thank you.

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0: Now, here's Storm Team 5 with the most accurate weather forecast in northeast Wisconsin.
6: Showers and thunderstorms continue overnight with lows in the lower 60s. Expect mostly cloudy skies today with highs climbing in the low 80s with the chance of thundershowers towards the afternoon. With Storm Team 5, I'm meteorologist Tessa O'Brien.
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0: though AT&T says it plans to offer the pass on more devices soon. If sharing your ideas through text or GIFs with all your Reddit friends just isn't good enough, Reddit is now allowing users to post videos in comments. The feature has only been enabled in safe-for-work subreddits, and the company promises they will not autoplay, so you aren't bombarded while scrolling. And we're getting our first look inside the new Trump phone. iFixit has done a teardown of the Trump Mobile T1 and found that it's virtually identical to an existing phone, the HTC U24 Pro. The biggest difference? A slightly larger battery. With Tech Trends, I'm Mike Dabusky, ABC News.
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7: So, Audra, you see it. I see it. We all see it all of the time. There are these social media challenges that go too far. And, you know, I think the first one was maybe like the Tide Pod ones where everyone was like, are you kids really dumb enough to be eating Tide Pods? Yeah. And then there's like the choking ones and the lighting yourself on fire ones. Well, there's a new one. You want to hear what it is?
8: Uh-huh.
7: It's called the Brown Challenge. Any guesses what that the Brown Challenge
8: is,
7: Audra?
8: Something with poop.
7: It's something with poop and pools specifically.
8: And he's pooping in pools?
7: Yeah, yeah. So there's a Brown Challenge that is going on now for the kids.
8: Boys. And this is boys.
7: Well, almost certainly. Like 98%.
8: Okay, let's call spade a spade.
7: Yeah. I guess there's a couple of aquatic parks that have had to abruptly shut down because somebody has been participating in the Brown Challenge. And it's exactly what it sounds like. Some dumb kid jumps into a pool and intentionally just craps everywhere, so the whole place has to be shut down.
8: I mean,
7: stop.
8: If you were a boy,
7: you're not going to say this is funny.
8: That would have been, if you were 13 years old and a boy, you would be LOLing. Is that disgusting and absolutely atrocious? And are you ruining everyone else's fun? Yes.
7: Can you imagine
8: being 13-year-old boy? Because there's nothing funnier than poop. And you're just like going
7: around
8: swimming
7: and you're like, in your own poop?
8: But you just know that you've got your friend in there just going, I mean, I see the LOLs.
7: Can you
8: don't
7: imagine
8: do it, but I see where you're laughing.
7: A single parent. And you finally have a day off and you take your little kids to the water park. You've paid all this money to get in. You finally got your chairs all set up. Everyone's all covered in their sunscreen. You're ready for a wonderful day at the water park and then Brown Challenge.
8: Yeah.
7: And then some 13-year-old is just going to eviscerate the pool. And they have to, by law, of course, close it down anywhere from 24 to 48 hours.
8: So much water loss.
7: A lot of wasted water.
8: Let's take the poop water and put it in the AI buildings.
7: So I guess this has become really, really big, specifically in Spain. They're saying that the trend has reportedly resulted in more than 300 swimming pools across Spain being closed in recent years.
8: It's so awful.
7: So it's a Spanish turd.
8: Oh my gosh.
7: Yeah. They're saying that, you know, they're now threatening fines for between 1,000 and 3,000 euros because of how much
8: per
7: water.
8: Per child's yes. poo. So let this be a warning.
7: Close your butt.
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22: From ABC News Tech Trends, the AI that went rogue at OpenAI went even further than first thought. Last week, the company revealed that an AI model that was supposed to be confined to an internal testing area broke out and hacked another company called Hugging Face. Now OpenAI says the model found credentials for at least four other online services and logged onto those. One of those was used as a launching pad for further attacks. WhatsApp is rolling out some new features, including one that doesn't require the app at all. Users can now make and take calls directly through the web browser version of WhatsApp. And you can also now transfer calls from one device to another without having to hang up. And Google's AI is getting more musical. The latest generation of Google's music creation AI called Lyria is now out. It's part of Google's Flow Music and promises better lyrics, higher quality vocals, and the ability to create more complex melodies. With Tech Trends, Dave Packer, ABC News.
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1: Now, here's Storm Team 5 with the most accurate weather forecast in northeast Wisconsin.
0: Showers and thunderstorms continue overnight with lows in the lower 60s. Expect mostly cloudy skies today with highs climbing in the low 80s with the chance of thundershowers towards the afternoon. With Storm Team 5, I'm meteorologist Tessa O'Brien.
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4: So the other day, Audrey was in tears.
5: Devastated.
4: And that's not really that uncommon. She's an emotional creature.
5: Well, I can't help it. Sometimes, you know, there's this thing called period that happens, and it's
4: is that what's going on?
5: Roughly every month, give or take. And I always know whenever it's about to come because, like, I'm like crying at strangers in public, and that happened recently.
4: She was at the grocery store and she saw an old man
5: eating old bread.
4: He was looking for the discount bread, the manager special, and it just broke your heart a little bit.
5: It did, because I didn't want that old man feeling like he only had enough money to eat old bread because our system sucks, dude. And then I, you know, I told my husband about it, and he goes, "So did you buy him groceries?" And I said, "Well, of course not." I
4: sometimes
5: also
4: for me as well
5: was there looking at old bread. Why do you think I saw the old man looking at old bread? I was there too.
4: This guy has a theory.
6: You know, Audrey, about the guy you were crying about in the grocery store buying day old bread or manager special bread. How about maybe he was just stopping for some meatloaf ingredients and he saw the day old bread and thought he'd use that instead of his fresher bread, you know, for like breadcrumbs and put it in a meatloaf or something? Or maybe he's going to bread some chicken. And come on, why does everything have to be so dramatic? Bye, y'all.
7: Message deleted.
5: Yes, sir. Everything does, in fact, need to be more dramatic than what it actually is, because it didn't stop there. I thought about that man yet again in a Target over the weekend, and I messaged the guys. I said, "Guys, that guy ruined my life." He literally ruined my life. I can't stop thinking about this little old man in his pants up to his nibbles searching for the perfect loaf of old bread. And I just was walking around Target just thinking about him and crying. And he will be ingrained in my memory forever.
4: Can
5: he doesn't
4: you just
5: know me,
4: have
5: but
4: your period
5: I know
4: already,
5: him.
4: Please?
5: And I will remember him until I die. He will die before me, but I will remember him fondly. That's about all I got, really, for that. I also was crying because I heard, like, a little boy that sounded like my brother when he was a baby, and that's when I knew. I was like, oh, the periods, for sure. Like, this was, I thought I was just nuts, but I'm not. It's hormones.
4: Mm. Mm-hmm.
5: I mean, I'm probably still nuts.
8: Hey, the old
5: oh, there's
8: guy
5: more.
8: Just wanted to feed the pigeons. Give him a break.
7: Message deleted.
5: No, there's no pigeons where we live. And if they are, they're not eating that. They're eating like crack. They're eating like meth off the streets.
4: Just wanted to feed the pigeons, feed the geese, you know, just.
5: No. There's no pigeons here.
4: Yes, there are.
5: Not,
4: what are you talking about?
5: Not in
4: there's
5: like
4: pigeons everywhere.
5: Not in like where I live. Hawks and they eat cats. And small dogs. So keep them inside. Or else I'll cry over that too.
4: If you're listening today, sweet old man, just know Audrey's still thinking about you.
5: I'm still thinking about you. I'm hoping you're not dead today.
4: Thinking about you and your old loaf.
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2: Probably not.
0: Well, today it is Audrey in the hot seat. She is the one that is going to be going up against our challenger, who is Ivan, who is on the phone.
3: Who
0: Ivan,
3: dare challenge me?
0: Ivan.
4: Oh, God, hey, how's it going?
0: Ivan, how far did you get in school?
4: All the way to high school.
0: Through high school.
4: I graduated.
0: Okay, so you got a diploma. This young lady over here has a degree. Audrey, anything you'd like to say to Ivan before you leave the room?
3: Good luck, sir. I hope that you do well. Sometimes a degree means nothing.
4: Yeah.
3: You know? So
0: waste of a bunch of money. All right.
3: Sometimes it means nothing. Good luck, and I am upset I do have to get up out of the room. Yes. So I did forget about that part. Yeah. Okay, goodbye. Right, so good luck, Ivan.
0: Audrey is leaving right now. She's going to go to a soundproof space where she's not able to hear. You guys are going to be asked these same six questions today. Ivan, you do have one pass. It counts as a correct answer. Use it whenever you feel like you need it, okay?
4: Okay.
0: All right. Question number one. What is the only continent with no active volcanoes?
4: Asia.
0: Question number two. What is the most popular pizza topping worldwide? This is multiple choice. Is it A, Italian sausage, B, mushrooms, C, jalapeno peppers, or D, pepperoni?
4: I'm going to say pepperoni.
0: Question number three, which ocean is the smallest?
4: Which ocean is, North Atlantic.
0: The North Atlantic. You do have a pass that you can use whenever.
4: Oh, yeah, yeah. You know, let me use a pass. You're right.
0: Good choice, Ivan. Wow. Good choice. All right. Yeah, question number four. Which U.S. document begins with We the People?
4: The Constitution.
0: Question number five. Which TV show holds the records for the most Emmy Awards won by a scripted series?
4: TV show. Yeah, I'm going to go with Seinfeld.
0: Seinfeld. All right. And final question. In soccer, how many players are on the field for each team?
4: I think 10.
0: All right. Let's see how Audrey stacks up. She is re-entering the room right now. She's walking slower than Mahoney does. Oh, she's got a little coffee.
3: Did y'all miss me?
0: She's got her coffee in her hands.
3: Yeah, I didn't want to splish-splash it everywhere. All right, let's go.
0: Question number one. What is the only continent with no active volcanoes?
3: Ooh.
0: Okay, good use your pass.
3: What did I say? Like, I'm not even, I don't even know.
0: What were you going to say?
3: Nope.
0: Ivan said Asia. That is incorrect. Australia.
3: I was going to say Australia, but then Australia. I got nervous. Yeah. I was like, is Australia a continent? So then I backed out. Okay.
0: Question number two. What is the most popular pizza topping worldwide? Is it A, Italian sausage, B, mushrooms, C, jalapeno peppers, or D, pepperoni?
3: Got to be pepperoni.
0: Yeah, both of you said pepperoni. Both of you are correct.
3: Could have said that without all of those.
0: You're going to love this one. Number three. Which ocean is the smallest?
3: The Indian Ocean.
0: The Indian Ocean is incorrect.
3: Oh.
0: It's the Arctic Ocean.
3: Proud about that one.
0: Ivan said the North Atlantic, and then he passed.
3: Well, that's an ocean, you know? We really only know the Atlantic and Pacific over here. Indian was a big Hail Mary for me.
0: Yeah. Question number four. Which U.S. document begins with We the People?
3: The Declaration of Independence.
0: No.
3: The
0: Constitution.
3: We the people, in order for a more perfect union, establish justice and ensure domestic tranquility. I do at least know that. But the name of it,
0: great.
3: Don't know.
0: Yeah. All right. Question number five. Which TV show holds the record for the most Emmy Awards won by a scripted series?
3: Not going to lie, I was still thinking about School of Rock. Whenever you just asked that question.
0: You want me to repeat the question?
3: Yeah, bro. Yeah.
0: Which TV show holds the record for the most Emmy Awards won by a scripted series?
3: A scripted series.
0: Mm-hmm.
3: The most Emmys.
0: Mm-hmm.
3: A scripted series. The most Emmys. Friends?
0: No.
3: I don't even know.
0: I didn't guess Seinfeld. No, it's Game of Thrones. Game of Thrones.
4: Okay.
0: Final question, Audrey.
3: Do I have one right?
0: Yeah. Okay. Yeah, you got pepperoni.
3: Great.
0: And then your pass.
3: That goes to show I'm really good at Jeopardy pop culture.
0: Yeah. Okay, you should know this.
3: Okay.
0: In soccer, how many players are on the field for each team?
3: On the pitch, and I don't know, actually. I think it's like 1, 2, 3, 4, 5, 6, 7, 8. What is it, like 10? I don't know.
0: No. Both of you said 10. Both of you are incorrect. It's 11. 11 is what you're looking for.
3: Oh.
0: So, okay. Otter, you got 2 right, and Ivan got 3 right.
3: Great
0: so
3: job, Ivan. Wins. Told you. Degrees don't matter, bro.
0: Don't go to college, kids.
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7: 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It would interact with AI systems to get tasks done, but it is designed to always ask you first if it needs to share data. 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Microsoft stopped supporting that version of Office nearly 3 years ago and isn't putting out any more security updates. 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
14: Now, here's Storm Team 5 with the most accurate weather forecast in Northeast Wisconsin.
3: Showers and thunderstorms continue overnight with lows in the lower 60s. Expect mostly cloudy skies today with highs climbing in the low 80s with the chance of thundershowers towards the afternoon. With Storm Team 5, I'm meteorologist Tessa O'Brien.
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1: Come on. Welcome to Dave and Mahoney.
2: I'm at the point in my life, I don't need novelty sex. Give me a good wholesome meal. Give me the meatloaf of sex. That's what I want, you know?
3: Mahoney, the meatloaf of sex. That's his slogan.
1: Dave and Mahoney.
4: They were doing a big study on marijuana use. It's good for you.
3: Wine is good.
2: Wine.
4: It says here scotch is good for you as well.
2: Uh-huh.
3: And
2: chronic
3: gambling.
2: Masturbation also.
3: I did hear gambling was good for you.
4: Gambling's great for you.
1: And Mahoney.
2: I've sold weed to one time only to Bruce Buffer.
4: Bruce Buffer?
2: Yeah, man. You facilitated that deal.
4: Did I?
2: Yeah.
4: The UFC
2: what?
4: Ring announcer?
2: Yeah. Like 20 years ago.
1: All right. And now, this is Dave and Mahoney.
4: Hello, friends, and thank you for joining us on this Wednesday. Got some good news and some bad news to kick things off today. What would you like first there, Mahoney?
2: Dave, why don't we start today's show with some bad news.
4: Welcome back, by the way.
2: Mm-hmm.
4: So, kicking a football player basically in the nuts via a football itself is a hell of a way to lose your job, Adam. There's a guy named Adam Brubaker. He was a former head football coach at a high school in California. He was fired after an incident that involved a player during a practice. The video shows him kicking a football at close range and just walloping this dude right in the nuts.
2: I've been hit.
4: Poor kid.
2: Head on, not in the berries, but in the trunk.
4: Uh-huh.
2: And I blacked out.
4: Blacked out. Just
2: because it was the tip.
4: The tip of the ball.
2: And I will tell you, painful.
4: Tip. Nothing to be joking.
2: Would not recommend.
4: The coach said the kick was accidental, explained that he was upset after seeing a player make what he considered was an unsafe tackle during a drill. He apologized to the player afterwards, called it a one-in-a-million shot. But going back and looking at the tape, I don't know if you guys saw the video of this. It went pretty viral. He just kicks his ball, and it wallops this kid in the nuts. The kid drops to the ground, actually has to be helped off the field. And at no point did the coach walk over there and check on the kid. He's freaking out, kicks his ball, poor kid drops, and he storms off the field.
2: There are, I will say, you know, like during games, high school sports especially, like getting angry and yelling at your team, like I'm not a fan of. But if you are in practice and you are endangering another one of your teammates, I think that does warrant, like, getting angry and upset at the person who was perpetrating that.
4: Yeah, but kicking somebody else in the nuts, essentially. But,
2: yeah, hurting one guy because he hurt another guy.
4: No, it wasn't even the same kid.
2: Oh, she just... A bystander?
4: This poor kid's, like, standing in the backfield, and this coach comes over and kicks the ball because he's so upset. That kid had nothing to do with the play.
2: Oh, man.
4: I would agree. Like, if that kid was responsible, sometimes you get kicked in the nuts. You know, right. You break the rules. But he had nothing to do with it. And this poor kid had to be, like, helped off the field because he's like,
2: let's, you know, all take this as a learning moment. Take some breaths. Control our emotions.
4: Mm-hmm. And that's coming
3: from Mahoney. I'm rich.
4: Some good news today as well. This is, like, something straight out of a movie. Houston police officers were responding to a call. There was a suspect on the loose, and the person was getting away. They commandeered an Uber ride to help chase the suspect who was running from them. So this Uber driver said, one of the craziest experiences he's ever had while driving. The officers reportedly jumped into his Uber and said, go, go, go, chase after this fleeing suspect. The unusual pursuit unfolded as the officers tried to catch the suspect on foot. I guess, you know, they had a lot of gear on. Suspect a little bit faster than them. And next thing you know, they tracked down the fleeing suspect.
2: So did he charge him for the ride?
4: Did they tip him?
2: Is this considered like an Uber Black? Is this an upcharge?
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4: Just a reminder, keep your expectations low for this show. 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
2: Tell you what, there's nothing better on a hot summer day than just cracking open one of those High Noons or White Claws. They've become massively popular in the last couple of years, but I've got some terrible news.
3: What's that?
2: A new study suggests that drinking at least one sugary fizzy drink a day, which isn't always, you know, like an alcoholic drink, right? It could just be a soda.
3: A Coke?
2: Yeah. Was associated with 2.4 times higher risk of stomach cancer compared with rarely drinking them.
3: Well, but what are your chances of getting stomach cancer to begin with? So, I mean, I feel like this sounds like it's here to scare us, like we should never drink fizzy drinks. But, like, I mean, I'm not stopped.
4: So it's carbonation?
2: It's carbonation and sugar, specifically, yeah.
4: So the mixture of the two. So, like, we're okay, then, if we're drinking soda water.
2: Yeah, I mean, this is specifically sugary, fizzy drinks. And they're saying that they studied over 100,000 people for several decades, and they found that the association was stronger amongst women. So good news for us, Mahoney, huh?
3: That's right, yeah. Sucks to be a you, ladies.
2: Ow!
3: Your fridge sig is causing stomach cancer.
2: Yeah, the higher fructose consumption was also associated with stomach cancer, but they couldn't establish whether fructose itself was responsible. So sugar-free and artificially sweetened drinks were not associated with an increased stomach cancer risk in this study. So if you go, is it Coke Zero that has no sugar? And
3: Coke Zero has no sugar, Diet Dr. Pepper, you know, like all of those.
4: The diets, I think.
3: But, like, I thought they were, I thought we were moving away from fructose and sucrose and getting back to, like, cane sugar. So that just never happened?
4: I think that was just some weird propaganda that was happening, maybe for a blip or something that you got served on your timeline, because I don't feel like I've ever seen Coke talking about that outside of the Mexican bottle Coke.
3: Yeah, no, that's why Mexican Coke is superior, but this is not going to stop me from drinking soda.
2: Here's the thing, man, is that we all only get so many spins on this rock as it is. Like, everything has got some sort of associated risk to it, doesn't it?
4: I mean, food right now.
2: Yeah, man, just like...
4: Without getting too into it, what are we allowed to eat other than
3: Even then, you're going to get pink eye.
2: But that won't kill you.
3: Yet.
2: I mean, a few antibiotics, believe me. I have a brother that knew all about that. Yeah, you're right. There's almost nothing to say.
4: The list is too long.
2: Jalapenos are now on the list.
4: Blueberries. Yeah. Like, it's like all of the health stuff, which makes me, not to be an aluminum hat person, but it makes me feel like, seriously, the only thing that I feel safe eating is a bag of potato chips. Something weird is going on.
2: Yeah.
3: The all Dorito diet. Let's start it.
4: Yes, let's do it.
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14: From ABC News Tech Trends. The search engine DuckDuckGo now says its downloads on Apple devices rose 37% in the week after Google's developer conference. It was there that executives announced some major changes to Google Search, including a revised search bar that's intended to get people chatting with the company's AI more. Bloomberg's Mark Gurman reports Apple is pushing back the release date for its planned pair of smart glasses. The report says the company is now targeting a late 2027 release, citing bumps in the development process. Counterpoint Research finds the market for smart glasses grew 140% in the back half of 2025. And it's a big week for tech events. NVIDIA CEO Jensen Huang kicked off Computex, one of the world's biggest computer expos, with a keynote in Taipei last night. Microsoft holds its annual developer conference Build this week. And for all you gamers, Friday is Summer Games Fest in Los Angeles. With Tech Trends, I'm Mike Dubusky, ABC News.
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17: Now, here's Storm Team 5 with the most accurate weather forecast in northeast Wisconsin.
18: A mix of sun and clouds out there, just a bit breezy, and a small chance for brief rain in the afternoon. Highs around 80, mostly clear tonight, 58. A nice day tomorrow, partly cloudy and comfy, a high of 78. From Storm Team 5, I'm meteorologist Jordan Lamer.
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4: Audrey, do you know who Theo James is?
5: No.
4: I'm kind of surprised. Very handsome guy. He was in, was that the second season of White Lotus, Mahoney?
6: Yes. Yeah. He was the guy with the giant wiener in the second season of White Lotus, and he's the main character in the Netflix series, The Gentleman.
5: Yes, I do know him. Yes. I just didn't know his name. Know his face.
4: It is coming back, so
5: I know him from Divergent.
4: Yeah, okay, there you go.
5: The Divergent movies. I think that's kind of like where he became popular and handsome.
4: I didn't watch the first season of The Gentleman. Did you watch that?
6: Yeah, it was great.
4: Yeah, okay. So the trailer's out. It just dropped this week. And, you know, they call it like an action comedy series slash drama. It's Guy Ritchie who does it. And the first season was pretty well critically acclaimed. And season number two is now on the way.
6: Been a while since season, I think it was like 2024 maybe, when The Gentleman came out originally on Netflix. So it's been a couple of years since we've had another season. But it's one of those ones that my wife and I were talking about. We're like, man, we can't wait for that one to come back because the acting's good. The story's good. And, you know, it's a Guy Ritchie thing. So it's definitely got that style. To it that you expect from Guy Ritchie projects. I will say the TV show The Gentleman, which is based on the movie The Gentleman, kind of is better than the movie.
4: So, scary situation for the band Buck Cherry. Their tour bus was involved in a fatal multi-vehicle crash. Jeez. It was about 2 a.m. on Friday of last week. It was on the Interstate 26 in Spartanburg County, South Carolina. All five band members and their touring crew unharmed, according to the band. The person involved in the crash, including somebody outside of their vehicle on the highway, that person was struck by a Toyota, died at the scene. The victim was not a member of Buck Cherry or its crew. Their identity has not been released at the time of the report. But, you know, anytime that, you know, you're involved in something where there's a fatality when you're just out, like, I don't know, driving from tour stop to tour.

0: the building looking for bugs because they thought that Lane Kiffin was basically going to go scorched earth on Ole Miss and not just himself leave and go to LSU, but also steal a whole bunch of the coaching staff and take them with him. Pretty dramatic scene where they thought that they had to get the FBI involved because they thought that they were like bugging rooms to get proprietary information.
1: But they weren't, though.
0: No, they weren't.
1: So it just a lot of paranoia. And again, like, it's college football, guys. It's not life and death here.
0: But, I mean, for Lane Kiffin, it kind of is because his new deal with LSU, it's a 7-year, $91 million deal.
2: And it was pretty unceremoniously, like, the way he left.
0: Yeah.
2: And so for Ole Miss to be thinking that they had some sort of, like, crazy bugging situation makes me feel like they definitely weren't as innocent as they were making them seem at the time. You know, because, you know, everybody was so anti-Lane for this move. And like you said, it was kind of like a rivalry switch. And now I'm kind of like, oh, dang, like, y'all were toxic.
0: I mean, if
2: you're
0: like,
2: thinking that he was out that vengeful to get you and he was bugging the place, you guys might have been pretty toxic to him.
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8: From ABC News, Tech Trends. AI chatbots may be spreading repression. A new study from an oversight board at Meta, the owner of Facebook and Instagram, took a look at how chatbots responded when asked to create content that could be seen as critical of those in power. When the user, based in Australia, asked for something like a pamphlet criticizing someone like Britain's king, chatbots would generally oblige. But when asked to do the same thing about people in power in countries where that kind of expression is illegal, like China or Saudi Arabia, the bots were likely to decline. Critics say that shows AI could be extending speech restrictions far beyond borders of those countries. No more TikTok ban on American government devices. Now that TikTok in the U.S. is no longer handled by a Chinese company, the Justice Department says the app no longer poses the same risk it once did. And for the first time since 2022, the price of Apple Music is going up. Apple pointing to rising licensing costs. With Tech Trends, Chuck Severson, ABC News.
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16: From ABC News Tech Trends. The Trump administration is issuing an export control directive which is intended to bar all foreign nationals from accessing two Anthropic models, Fable 5 and Mythos 5. In order to comply, Anthropic had to shut down access for everyone, including its own foreign national employees. The models had raised concerns they could be used to identify flaws in major cybersecurity systems. The Wall Street Journal reported over the weekend that Amazon CEO Andy Jassy told the Trump administration that his company discovered Fable 5 could be used to obtain information helpful in conducting a cyber attack. And KPMG has taken down a report about agentic AI from last October because it was apparently itself full of AI hallucinations. Researchers with the AI content detection tool GPT-0 first pointed out the flaws, finding about half the claims made in the paper were fake or misattributed, and that only 5 of the 45 citations in the paper pointed to real sources. With Tech Trends, I'm Mike Dubusky, ABC News.
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18: Now, here's Storm Team 5 with the most accurate weather forecast in northeast Wisconsin.
19: A mix of sun and clouds out there, just a bit breezy, and a small chance for brief rain in the afternoon. Highs around 80. Mostly clear tonight, 58. A nice day tomorrow, partly cloudy and comfy, a high of 78. From Storm Team 5, I'm meteorologist Jordan Lamer.
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0: Pretty smart marketing here. Cup of Noodles is teaming up with DoorDash to go after college kids. It's a limited edition dorm survival kit aimed at college students heading back to school. The kit combines six chicken-flavored cup of noodles with two compact Dash appliances. It's the insulated kettle, the electric kettle, and then the Dash rapid egg cooker as well. And the whole idea is to make sure, you know, as a broke college kid, you've got something that you can eat in your room.
3: If you're a broke college kid, cup of noodles, ramen, Manchurian ramen back in the day, those were staples for all of us during that broke era of our lives. But DoorDash is the exact opposite of what cup of noodles and ramen stand for. DoorDash is a $70 pizza that used to cost $15 and delivered in 30 minutes from Domino's.
0: I mean, that is you talking bad about DoorDash, Mahoney, and you love DoorDash more than anyone I know.
3: I don't love DoorDash. I can't quit it.
0: Oh, so it's just it's a lazy thing.
3: Yes.
0: Yeah, okay.
3: Yeah, that's I am just lazy and going broke because of it.
0: Have you noticed that they keep just jacking up the prices now, like the direct to you instead of $2.99 is $3.99, but it's still $2.99 as long as you subscribe to their thing.
3: Yeah, and if you don't pay the $2.99, your food's going to be cold as hell. Yeah, it's a terrible business model. I would be okay with it if I knew that the drivers were being taken care of, getting insurance, being paid properly, but they're not.
0: It is surprising to me. Like, I would imagine that if I lived in a dorm and there was a kid on my floor that was regularly DoorDashing food, I would assume that he comes from a royal lineage, like untold wealth.
4: I think anybody who DoorDashes frequently has money.
0: I mean, Mahoney, you spent $12,000 last year on DoorDash?
3: Yeah.
0: I mean, that's
3: that was a mistake.
4: I mean, that's crazy.
0: That's insane.
4: That's crazy. Yeah, I mean, to be DoorDashing a $1.25 noodle cup.
0: Yeah, yeah. I mean, this is the whole kit, though. So I guess the retail value of this is $135, and this comes for $70. I don't assume that includes the delivery fee.
3: Probably.
0: But the whole idea.
4: So they're going
0: after
4: the parents of college kids is probably what this asterisk should say.
0: Yeah, and I mean, look.
4: Yeah, yeah, because, I mean, like, if you're really down bad, you're going to go to the grocery, and you're just going to buy the dollar one. You're not going to, you know, you're not thinking bulk at 20.
0: Oh, I mean, I remember.
4: Or 18.
0: I was at the time, but it wasn't, I didn't really have that good of a plan for it. At the time, this is how old I am. McDonald's would do the 20-cent hamburgers and
4: yes.
0: the 10-cent, or the 20-cent cheeseburger and the 10-cent hamburger, and I would just go to McDonald's with like $5 and get as many as I could, and then put them in my freezer and then microwave them.
4: So
0: that
4: you're
0: was my
4: thinking
0: broke kid.
4: Bulk in 10 cents.
0: In 10 cents.
4: Can you imagine bulk in a, what, $128 whenever you're like probably using part of that for gas and the other part for like booze, because that's important too.
0: Just trying to survive with the essentials.
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2: The super stupid spelling game.
3: I don't know why we continue to do this, because we just frankly embarrass ourselves. But we've had three people call in, and each of them has selected one of us to play on their behalf. Dale called in first and chose you, Audrey, and makes sense. I mean, back-to-back victories. And then Brody called in second, and he chose me to play for him. And then Adam called in and got stuck with you, Mahoney.
4: Mm-hmm.
3: So, Bossy Rossi is going to be commandeering this game once again. What level of words are we spelling today?
4: We went back to the 6th grade words, Dave.
3: Wish we went back, huh?
4: Yeah, I had to go ahead and...
5: You've been held back, Dave.
4: Yeah, you've been held back one year. I went and found Thomas Starr King Middle School in Los Angeles.
3: Okay.
4: And this is from an actual 6th grade spelling bee.
3: All right, well, since Audrey is the reigning champion, she gets to go first. 6th grade words. Let's see how we do.
4: All right, Audrey. Your first word is pamphlet.
3: Ooh.
6: P-A-M-P-H-L-E-T, pamphlet.
4: That is correct.
3: Nicely done.
4: Dave, you're up?
3: Yep.
4: All right. Your first word is rhythm.
3: Oh, my God.
5: You ain't got it.
3: I'm out. I always misspell this word.
6: Me too, man.
3: I cannot spell rhythm to save my life.
6: That and diarrhea.
4: I have no rhythm.
3: I have no rhythm, but I do have diarrhea.
6: This and is I worse know how to worse. Spell neither.
3: Oh, my God. Is it R-H... Y-T-H-M.
4: That is correct.
6: Whoa! Really?
4: Pulled it out.
3: Wow. Okay. That was just a shot in the dark.
5: Yeah, very unlike Dave.
3: Don't generally pull it out.
4: Uh-huh.
3: Four kids.
4: All right, Mahoney.
5: What do we got?
4: Round one, your word is knowledge.
5: K-N-O-W-L-E-D-G-E.
4: You got it.
3: Wow.
6: Look at us.
4: With confidence.
3: Flying through.
4: Yeah, all right. Audrey, round two, your word is scissors.
3: I bet you know that one.
6: No, I don't. That rhythm, diarrhea, no idea. Okay, so scissors and vacuum as well. Yeah. Pretty tough.
3: Why is there somebody to use?
6: So scissors.
5: We're supposed to be spelling it.
6: Where's the C, you know? Where does that go?
3: Well, in this case,
5: all right.
3: Top of the seat. Right.
5: Somebody.
4: This is a middle school spelling bee. We've over sexualized.
6: Okay, I'm just going to go for it. Exactly. Okay, just really confused here. Really, I'm not confident in this at all.
3: Try for it.
6: S-C-I-S-S-O-R. Is it plural? S on the end? Yeah,
4: got
6: scissors.
4: It. Yeah, we'll give it to you.
6: Okay.
4: All right, Dave, your second word is hypnotize.
3: Oof. H-Y-P-N-O-T-I-Z-E.
4: That is correct.
3: Hypnotize.
5: He just knows it from the song.
3: Yeah, me and Biggie.
4: Yeah. All right, Mahoney, your second word is anonymous.
5: Oh, come on.
3: Good luck.
5: A-N-N-O-N-Y-M-O-U-S.
4: Too many N's in there.
3: Yeah, you added an extra N. Otherwise, I think you were right. But you want to apologize to Adam here?
5: Adam, you didn't pick me, so I don't feel bad. Sorry, bro. Call in earlier next time.
7: I had high expectations.
3: Yeah.
5: Call in earlier next time.
3: You had appropriate level expectations. Thank you for calling.
4: All right, Audrey.
6: Yes.
4: Round three. Your word, pomegranate.
6: Pomegranate. Is it A-T-E? No. Oh, God, I hate this fruit. I don't even eat it. Palm, P-O-M. Is this a phonetic? Pomegranate. P-O-M-A-G-R-A. N. A T.
4: You already got it wrong.
6: Oh, really? P O M A. What?
3: All right.
4: We're out of our misery there.
3: Way off.
6: P O M. Wait. How did I?
4: It's P O M E G R A N A T E.
6: Oh, palm igranate? Okay. Weird. Yeah, I hate that fruit. Never have spelled it in my life because I've never asked for it.
3: Okay, so I can win it here if I get this one correct. If not, we're going to sudden death.
4: You can, and I don't think you will. Dave, your word is nuisance.
3: Nuisance. Nuisance.
4: You son of a bitch. You got it.
6: Great job.
5: That's how you spell nuisance?
6: Never, never would have guessed that.
5: I was never in my name.
3: Surrounded by them, so I know how to spell it. Audrey, would you like to apologize to Dale, who chose you first?
6: Dale, I am so sorry for not knowing how to spell the word pomegranate. You spell it.
7: That's all right. I'm right there waiting.
6: Yeah. I'm going to say, you spell it. Yes. You spell pomegranate. Dave, you spell pomegranate. No.
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8: From ABC News Tech Trends. The search engine DuckDuckGo now says its downloads on Apple devices rose 37% in the week after Google's developer conference. It was there that executives announced some major changes to Google Search, including a revised search bar that's intended to get people chatting with the company's AI more. Bloomberg's Mark Gurman reports Apple is pushing back the release date for its planned pair of smart glasses. The report says the company is now targeting a late 2027 release, citing bumps in the development process. Counterpoint Research finds the market for smart glasses grew 140% in the back half of 2025. And it's a big week for tech events. NVIDIA CEO Jensen Huang kicked off Computex, one of the world's biggest computer expos, with a keynote in Taipei last night. Microsoft holds its annual developer conference Build this week. And for all you gamers, Friday is Summer Games Fest in Los Angeles. With Tech Trends, I'm Mike Dubusky, ABC News.
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8: 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With Tech Trends, I'm Mike Dabusky, ABC News.
0: Now, here's Storm Team 5 with the most accurate weather forecast in northeast Wisconsin.
15: A mix of sun and clouds out there, just a bit breezy, and a small chance for brief rain in the afternoon. Highs around 80. Mostly clear tonight, 58. A nice day tomorrow, partly cloudy and comfy, a high of 78. From Storm Team 5, I'm meteorologist Jordan Lamers.
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2: Seems that every year right around when football is coming back, there's a lot of dramatic stories. There's, you know, players kind of going through it and the coaches are trying to figure it all out. But normally the owners are kind of in the background. Not this year. So if you haven't heard this story yet, let me properly score this. The owner of the San Francisco 49ers has been busted in an undercover prostitution operation. So the guy's name is Jed York. He's 46 years old. He's been married, has a couple of kids, but he did just a few months ago file for divorce from his wife. So I don't know if that makes this better or not. You be the judge.
3: We haven't gotten to the details yet, but the details that are about to come around, were those the reasons for the divorce?
2: No. Okay. So he filed for divorce back in May, and this just happened on August 23rd. So according to the court documents, York allegedly responded to an online ad for a hooker.
4: Mm-hmm.
2: And this is in Ohio. Now, keep in mind.
3: Ohio.
4: What's he doing in Ohio if he owns the 49ers?
2: So this is in, you might remember Palestine, Ohio, because that was in the news with all the eating cats and dogs and the train and all that stuff not that long ago. But yes, so this guy, he's from Ohio originally, but this guy is a billionaire, as you would expect. He owns a whole football team in the National Football
4: League. One of the, you know, major market teams as well.
2: Yeah. So again, he's 46 years old.
3: Yeah, a Super Bowl winning team of recent.
2: Yeah, yeah. Like,
3: so he's making money.
2: Very, very relevant.
3: He's profiting.
2: Popular, successful team.
3: Right.
2: It's not like you own the Jacksonville Jaguars or something.
4: Yeah. Or the Browns.
2: Right.
4: the guy who owns the Jaguars has more money than this guy, though, to be fair.
2: That guy's ridiculously rich. But he's in his home state of Ohio, and I guess he sees an ad for prostitution online, and he decides, well, I shall answer this call. He goes to this call to meet up with her. Which is wild in and of itself. You're a billionaire, and you're going to some stranger's house to hook up? Like, that is risky.
3: That's for the love of the game, really.
4: If he's got, like, a massive mansion there, and he wants to try to remain anonymous, doesn't want to
2: get
4: do that.
2: Get a hotel, dude.
4: Well, or...
2: Make them come to you. What do you mean you're going to drive? Because this was at a trailer park.
4: Hell yeah.
2: And the agreed-upon amount that he was going to pay this person for the adult relations was a total of $140.
4: Well, you don't get rich by spending money. That's what my grandfather taught me. You know, a penny saved is a penny.
2: He's like, we got this big contract extension for Christian McCaffrey. I got to cut corners somewhere.
3: $40.
4: Well, you know, it's $140. I don't have to pop for a hotel room. Strong economic sense to me.
3: $140 for what? Like 10 minutes? That's actually pretty expensive.
2: In 2026, I don't feel like you can go get like a lap dance at a strip club for $140.
4: Probably not.
2: Much less.
3: Well, because it's lasting longer.
2: I guess.
3: You're in the club a lot of time. You have to buy the table. You got to buy the person.
4: That's not how lap dances work. Lap dances are in the back and you pay per song.
3: Oh.
4: It's usually like a three song
3: that kind of gave me the ick. Okay. So you're paying for 3 minutes.
2: He went to this
3: park.
2: And
3: three songs in a row.
2: This is in East Palestine, Ohio, and he arranged for the meeting. When he got there, drats, it's the cops.
4: Yeah, when that happens.
3: Oh no, they did a sting.
2: Yes. And they also charged him with possession of criminal tools, which was his phone, which he arranged for the meeting, which
4: kind of feels a little excessive. I mean, what are you doing in East Palestine, Ohio, where you've got time to set up a prostitution sting in a trailer park?
2: It just seems like, who are you catching?
4: Right.
2: Can you imagine their surprise when the owner of the San Francisco 49ers rolls up?
4: He was tipped off because he arrived there by helicopter.
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take my hand and come with me, because you look so fine that I really want to make you mine. I say you look so fine that I really want to make you mine. 4, 5, 6, come on and get your kicks. Now you don't need to

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I say you look so fine that I really want to make you mine. 4, 5, 6, come on and get your kicks. Now you don't need money with a face like that, do ya?

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2: 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So over the years, you and I have talked a lot about your favorite fast food, and it does change a decent amount. And part of that's because some of the things that McDonald's, the OG, if you will, introduces does lure you back in. You were a huge fan of the Big Arch there for a long time with the white
3: chicken
2: cheddar.
3: McCrispy strips. Mm-hmm. Those were top tier. And then most recently, which is now gone, the old fried apple pie from the 80s.
2: Yeah. But one fast food restaurant that we ate at a lot, both of us as kids, was Wendy's, and it's fallen off just so much over the years.
3: Wendy's in the 90s, I feel like, and even into the early 2000s, was top tier.
2: It felt like an elevated fast food experience.
3: It did. Yeah. And it was a little bit more expensive than McDonald's mm-hmm. at the time, but not much. But it felt like the burgers were higher quality, the service was better, and the overall experience was like you said, a more elevated experience considering, like,

0: be done incredibly well. And I think there are several instances that speak to that. Chick-fil-A is privately owned and has done incredibly well. The Chick-fil-A's are really good. Mm-hmm. In-N-Out is very reasonably priced, and their quality has not slipped, you know, in decades since I started eating there for the first time as well. But, like, Wendy's, again, man, you're looking at a publicly traded company.
1: And it's a five-alarm fire from that perspective because the chain has lost about half of its stock market value in 2 years.
0: Yeah.
1: And so they said, here is the five-point plan. Food quality, value, restaurant operations, store upgrades, and then digital sales.
2: Hey, you brought up Chick-fil-A and In-N-Out. I almost don't even view them as fast food in the right of what I envision fast food to be. They've kind of created their own market.
0: But what they do is fast food, though. I mean, so it's done.
2: Yes,
0: it's
2: but
0: food
2: I'm just saying
0: done
2: it's
0: fast at a reasonable price. And on top of that, they pay their people living wages.
1: Right.
0: And, you know, so maybe instead of trying to get to the absolute bottom dollar of the cheapest thing we can do with the food and the labor and everything else, I don't know, maybe pay people a good quality wage and provide a good quality product and your sales will go through the roof like those places.
2: Spoken like a politician.
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0: You know, by listening to us, you are technically sliding into our DMs. Dave and Mahoney's. Somehow that sounds even dirtier.
1: And I like it.
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5: From ABC News Tech Trends. The gaming company Valve has announced pricing for its upcoming Steam Machine, a new Linux-based gaming PC. The 512-gigabyte version will go for $1,049, a significant notch above the already pricey PlayStation 5 Pro. A controller is not included in that price, but can be bundled for an additional $80. Valve says the Steam Machine will offer more customization than the PS5 Pro and will be able to play a wider variety of games. Electric car maker Lucid Motors is laying off about 1,000 employees, about 18% of the company. It marks Lucid's second round of staffing cuts this year as it prepares a trio of new, lower-cost EVs. And Amazon Prime Day is kicking off. Adobe forecasts this year will be a record setter for the online retailer, predicting shoppers will spend $26.3 billion when it all wraps up on Friday. With Tech Trends, I'm Mike Dubusky, ABC News.
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1: 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Just play the game one way. You hit a ball in the gap, run. Boom, coming in hot.
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3: Now, here's Storm Team 5 with the most accurate weather forecast in northeast Wisconsin.
4: A mix of sun and clouds out there, just a bit breezy, and a small chance for brief rain in the afternoon. Highs around 80. Mostly clear tonight, 58. A nice day tomorrow, partly cloudy and comfy, a high of 78. From Storm Team 5, I'm meteorologist Jordan Lamer.
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0: So we keep seeing all these studies about Gen Z and how they're not drinking as much, and a lot of that has to do with the cannabis use that is continuing to go up. But it's not just the kids. It's not just the youths.
2: In fact, we've talked about it before that it's all boomers.
0: Yeah, the boomers are smoking weed, and it's become a really interesting scenario because it's resulting in a lot of emergency calls, not because the boomers are smoking weed and anything bad is happening from them smoking weed. It's that a lot of the boomers enjoy actually smoking the flower. So they're not out there, you know, getting their edibles or their vape pens or whatever it may be. They actually want to smoke real weed. And that's just a preference, like whatever you're into, sure. But the reason why it's creating a lot of emergency calls and 311 calls is because there's other people that are their neighbors that now realize that their neighbors are smoking weed and they don't like the weed anywhere around them. And if they live in close proximity, these boomers are calling the cops on their neighbors to report that there's weed smoke.
3: Well, I mean, that feels just high. That just feels annoying. I mean, I get it if you're like sharing an actual wall, like if you got a townhouse or sure. something like that, and somebody's smoking inside anything, like that's real annoying because you share literally walls. But if you've got your own house and they're just next door,
0: somebody down the street or something,
2: yeah. You be careful
0: because you're the guy who got mad at somebody burning wood outside.
3: What we discovered what it was. It was a literal 5,000-gallon industrial barbecue smoker that they were running a business out of their backyard.
0: It does feel
3: there's a big difference.
0: The last person that should get mad at somebody with a commercial barbecue machine would be you, but okay.
3: Yeah, man, do that at your business, not in my neighborhood.
2: Yeah, go smoke indoors.
0: I'm not saying...
3: No, we're not talking about, like, I've got a Traeger, I've got a smoker, which is fine, but they have a thing that is bigger than an F-250.
0: I'm just
3: this
0: saying...
3: This thing takes up their entire garage.
0: I'm saying that you are, what, 44 years old now? 45 years old? I'm not saying that for sure you would definitely be one of the grumpy people who would call 911 on your neighbors.
2: Like the smell of weed. Your daughter was outside playing.
3: Oh, she likes the smell of weed, too.
0: She loves it.
2: You're such a fibber.
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2: They may not have all of their teeth, but they almost have 10 fingers.
3: It's the Redneck Report. David Mahoney.
4: What is going on with all of these people getting way too excited in totally inappropriate locations? Yesterday, we had the story about a guy going to town on himself with a bottle of Astroglide, nonetheless, outside of a tax collector's office.
5: I feel like that's an old school throwback or fatback. You know, Astroglide is not something that you see out in the wild very often, even anymore.
4: Especially when you're going solo. That feels aggressive.
5: It's like the lube of yesteryear, kind of like Betamax or VHS.
4: So we have back-to-back Fappity Faps. This guy, 34 years old, he in Florida got arrested after a woman saw him going to town on himself at 3:40 in the afternoon near a TJ Maxx.
5: TJ Maxx. It's too chaotic. I could barely fit through the aisles at TJ Maxx. Like, if I got excited, I would knock all the little porcelain angels off the and frogs off the shelves.
4: He wasn't actually in the TJ Maxx. He was outside of the TJ Maxx in his car. An off-duty police officer was working security, responded to him sitting in the driver's seat of his black Honda, and next thing you know, she's like, he's doing that. So TJ Maxx now on the list along with tax collectors.
6: Not our church. You don't go to the women's church of TJ Maxx and just go fap and you're going straight to hell, sir.
4: His bond was set at $45,000.
6: Should be higher.
4: Okay, let's keep it going.
6: Yeah, that feels discounted. That was a TJ Maxx price.
5: Take that over to Marshall's, you pervert.
4: Let's keep it going. A 65-year-old was arrested on Tuesday of last week after he was exposing himself to drivers outside of a Popeyes, which seems dangerous because everyone at Popeyes is always ready to fight.
5: Throw a dry ass biscuit square at his nuts. It's like getting hit with a brick. I mean, I don't know about you. Like, I've eaten plenty of Popeyes in my life, and there's never been one moment in my life where I've eaten Popeyes and gotten horny. Like, that is like the anti-aphrodisiac.
6: Well, it's because it's got all those spices on your fingers. You don't want to, like, you know.
4: Can't be transferred.
6: You can't be transferring the spice to the ween.
5: You can, like, Popeyes is one of those foods. It's just you eat, and then you just stop whatever you're doing for the next 3 to 6 hours.
4: So I guess this guy has a long history of doing this again. He's 65 years old now. He has been charged at various times throughout his life of exposing himself, going all the way back to 1986.
6: Oh, he's a real one. He's an OG.
4: Yeah.
6: 86. How old is this guy?
5: He was 60-something.
4: 65, yeah.
6: I don't know what that math to. He's been doing this, what, since he was like 40?
4: Been doing this for the past 30-something years.
5: Since he was 20.
4: Yeah.
5: So, I am a, like,
4: 40 years in.
5: I feel like you get caught doing this more than once. We start, like, taking a little bit.
4: 1 inch off at a time. So this guy got busted for going into a gas station on August the 14th, a BP, at 2:30 in the afternoon. And he demanded cash from the clerk because he pulled out a gun. And the clerk was like, okay, $670 in cash, which is more than I'd expect at a gas station.
5: Way more, yeah.
4: Interesting that they listed his outfit, though. A tan sun hat, a white medical mask, a light green shirt, some black pants, very stylish, and one glove.
6: Too many colors, too many accessories.
4: Yeah.
6: You can't be Michael Jacksoning out here with one glove.
4: But especially if you get busted and you're not actually a smooth criminal.
6: Good.
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2: This is Dave and Mahoney.
0: So it's always nice to go out to a, you know, dressed up dinner. You're going with your significant other. It's something that you look forward to, Audrey, especially you. You're somebody that enjoys a nice dinner out more than most. But it does kind of ruin it when there's a fight that breaks out that involves somebody in your party. You know, it just, it's kind of like takes the steam out of going to a nice steakhouse when fisticuffs start flying.
3: When are people fighting at nice and fine dining restaurants?
4: Oh, so I saw some videos.
0: There was that one in Beverly Hills that was, I think, last week, and there was two chicks that were all dressed to the nines, and they were just straight up pulling each other's boobs out and yanking each other's hair and, like, punched each other
3: sometimes
0: in the face.
3: Sometimes just money can't buy class, y'all. Like, what in the world?
0: So this has made international news. This guy is actually a top soccer coach for the Egyptian national team. And he got into a bit of an altercation. Not himself, but he was at a restaurant. And his wives started fighting.
4: Mm.
0: So he had reportedly divorced his first wife. And he showed up at the same restaurant as her. And his two wives just started getting into a heated argument to start.
3: Well, that doesn't even make sense.
0: So what do you mean?
3: Well, you said that they were... They were divorced.
0: Well, so
4: he an ex-wife and a current wife.
0: Yeah, his ex-wife was at the restaurant that him and his current wife went to.
3: Got it.
0: And so the two wives got into this big altercation that started out just as them yelling at each other, but then they just started beating the hell out of each other. And it doesn't help that this guy, I mean, we don't know who the Egyptian coach is for the national team, but he's, I guess, is a fairly big deal. Like, imagine if, I don't know, Bill Belichick or something like that, like a top coach, you know, was out at
4: a top coach, Dave. You can't put Bill Belichick in that.
0: Sean McVay. Something like that.
4: Andy Reid.
0: Andy Reid. You know what? Imagining Andy Reid in this scenario, I just imagine him still just sitting at the table, eating his steak, unbothered.
3: Just screaming hut, not belly hitting it.
4: Yeah. Drinking a beer, eating a cheeseburger, watching them women roll around.
0: Yeah.
4: I mean, Egypt's team was pretty good, and obviously FIFA, huge internationally. So, I mean, this guy is a big deal, but, like, if your ex-wife beat your current wife's ass, like, you got to get divorced, right?
0: But, she's laid her claim. What's wild, though, is, like, the first wife... Who you'd think, okay, like, she's probably the one that, you know, started this. You know, she's jealous or angry or jilted or whatever it may be. Like, that's his baby mama. Like, they have three kids together.
4: Yeah, people are messy, man. Money doesn't matter, like Audrey said. You're just, you trash is trash is trash. You can't buy class.
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15: From ABC News Tech Trends, Google Wallet could soon help you get through security at airports a whole lot faster. Google now says its wallet is the first digital wallet to team with the TSA for its pre-check touchless ID system. It's been available at a few dozen airports, but only with select airlines. But over the next few weeks, the system is expanding to cover 100 airlines. You'll have to store your ID information and your boarding pass in Google Wallet, but then your phone is all you need at the security check. OpenAI wants more control over its artificial intelligence. The company now says it's partnered with hardware maker Broadcom to come up with its own AI chip that could allow OpenAI to cut how much it relies on chipmaker NVIDIA. And Honda may be ready to rev up a car that was last made 15 years ago. The Honda Element, the boxy mini SUV that developed a cult following, was discontinued in 2011. But now Automotive News says Honda is working on bringing it back as an electric vehicle in 2029. With Tech Trends, Dave Packer, ABC News.
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20: 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No more gift cards for the huge video game platform Steam, at least no more physical gift cards. Valve, the company behind Steam, says it won't make any more gift cards that you can pick up in store. The reason? Scammers have often used Steam gift cards to cheat people, and Valve says it's basically run out of ways to try and make the physical cards safer. Microsoft is offering a free way to help people play video games, as long as they can use a 3D printer. It's now making designs for adapters for Xbox controllers available for anyone to download. The toppers for the controller's thumbsticks can make it easier for people with certain disabilities to play. And if you've ever wanted to get back into a book that you put down a while ago, but were worried about forgetting some key plot points, Amazon says it's got you covered. Rolling out a new feature for some Kindle books called Story So Far that can recap the book right up to the point where you stopped reading. With Tech Trends, I'm Mike Dubusky, ABC News.
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0: Now, here's Storm Team 5 with the most accurate weather forecast in northeast Wisconsin.
1: A mix of sun and clouds out there, just a bit breezy and a small chance for brief rain in the afternoon. Highs around 80. Mostly clear tonight, 58. A nice day tomorrow, partly cloudy and comfy, a high of 78. From Storm Team 5, I'm meteorologist Jordan Lamer.
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0: Karen is joining us today with a family secret. What's going on, Karen?
5: So when I was 18, I accidentally found out that my stepfather was not my sister's biological father. They had just put his name on her birth certificate, and I was not able to tell her the truth until we were almost 50 years old.
0: Okay, so how did you accidentally discover this?
5: My uncle knew, and he was visiting us, and he let the secret out to me.
6: Was this uncle drunk?
5: No, he wasn't drunk. He just didn't like my stepdad.
6: Oh, so he just wanted to air out the dirty laundry. That
0: wow,
6: wasn't
0: that's
6: his
0: messed
6: laundry
0: up.
6: To
0: that's
6: air.
0: Messed up, man. That's not his secret to share.
5: He did, and then he was banned from our family. My mother disowned him, and I kept the secret for many, many years.
6: Well, let me ask this too. Was your stepdad kind of bad dude? Like what?
5: Oh,
6: was,
5: he was a terrible person. Nah. Yeah, he was a terrible person.
0: Did your stepdad know that your sister was not his?
5: He did know.
0: Okay.
5: He did know.
0: And did you ever have a talk with your mom? Like, did you guys figure out who the biological dad was and how that all came to be?
5: My mom would never tell us the truth, but I spent probably, that's why I didn't tell my sister for many years, because I was trying to find the truth myself before I told her. And it took me probably 10, 15 years to find him. It wasn't until we did some ancestry and some genealogy that we were able to find him. Sadly, he had already passed, but we were estranged from our mother for many years for keeping the secret.
0: Ever like put the pieces together though? So mom would never talk about it. You find out who the biological dad is, but he's already passed away. Did you kind of put the pieces together? Like, did they work together?
6: Let me see if I can put these pieces together. Tell me if I'm right. She had a baby and then met this guy, and she was probably already pregnant, and this guy was like, that's my baby. And then they just pretended like they were going to have this baby together.
5: Hmm. No, well, I was 2 at the time, and my mom was divorced.
0: Uh-huh.
5: So she got pregnant with my sister and then met my stepdad.
6: That's what
5: so
6: I just said.
5: I wasn't sure where because there was a mystery man in there somewhere. So we never were able to get my mom to tell the truth of whether it was a one night thing or if it was a relationship.
6: Yeah, because normally people, if they're kind of like crummy and they're crummy dudes, they almost like don't like the thought of that, like, as much as they're like, well, that is mine, that's my kid, they also hold so much resentment that it's not their kid.
0: Right, yeah.
6: You know what I mean? Like,
0: okay,
6: oh,
0: so
6: my God, you were with another person before me?
0: How is that possible?
5: Like, yeah.
6: Meanwhile, you have a whole child.
0: Let me ask you an important question here. So you kept this secret from your sister for about 30 years, and then when you did finally tell her, what was her reaction? Was she mad at you?
5: Not exactly. So she found out in a roundabout way because I had confided in her best friend that I was trying to find her father, and the secret lasted about 2 days, and her best friend told her. So
6: you knew that was going to happen to her, or she wouldn't have confided. You knew.
5: I think I did, yeah, because they've been best friends since they were like 6.
6: She's like, girl, daddy and your daddy.
5: Yeah, so my sister called me, and she's just like, Karen, I know. And I'm like, what? She's like, I know. And I'm like, oh, I'm sorry, what? And I'm shaking. And she's like, I'm not mad. It just validated her lifelong feelings because she had always felt that way and had literally asked my parents if she was adopted, and they lied and they just lied.
0: Wow. So
6: I always wonder, too, like, if you are a child of, like, a pretend child of a parent, right? Because we've had a lot of stories where, you know, people have had children shipped over from war-torn countries on boats of politicians.
0: Yep,
6: and you know, what if you just don't look like the rest of your family?
0: Yeah, did she look like...
5: Yeah, well, it wasn't so much... Yes, she was a towhead, big blue eyes. She didn't look like us, but it was more, according to her, how she felt.
6: On her insides.
5: She was a middle child, and she felt... She just felt disconnected from my mom.
6: Yeah, man, but middle childs always do be feeling like that, though.
0: As a middle child
6: I
0: myself.
6: I just don't belong.
5: It was very extreme.
0: I know I'm not the favorite.
5: I remember,
2: I know my dad doesn't like me.
5: No, actually, she was the favorite.
0: She was.
6: And she was still dramatic. Yes. That is the most only child thing ever.
0: Middle child thing ever.
6: And only child.
0: Wow. So she was not upset with you for keeping the secret for that long. That's interesting.
5: No, because, yeah, well, I told her the circumstance why I had kept the secret. I mean, our stepdad was a malignant narcissist, so I was threatened to not tell the truth, but she totally understood. And
6: oh, he knew that you knew and forced you to keep the family secret.
0: You know what? It really does help your case, Karen, that he was such a bad guy. Like, if he was a great guy and she'd just gone through life thinking that he was her real dad and not the case, but if he's a giant piece of shit, then you're like, well, good.
6: Yeah,
0: I'm glad that I'm not his daughter. Yeah.
5: Well, that's kind of how she felt. She was just like, thank goodness. I always knew I wasn't biologically his, and I'm so glad. And she was just relieved.
0: Wow.
5: And wasn't angry with me at all.
0: What a great family secret. Thank you for sharing it today.
5: So now I'm shaking all over remembering all the
6: it's a visceral effect. I mean, honestly, you brought your sister a lot of peace in that piece of the puzzle that was missing there.
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1: 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What is that word?
2: Waiga.
1: Waiga Waiga Waiga?
0: Waka
2: Waka. Waiga.
1: Why Waiga?
2: Why Waiga?
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6: From ABC News Tech Trends. He was president more than a century before the AI boom, and now artificial intelligence is playing a big role in telling the story of Teddy Roosevelt. One way that's showing up at the brand new Theodore Roosevelt Presidential Library in North Dakota, letting visitors have a conversation with him. President Trump tried it out.
7: Do you consider the Panama Canal your greatest achievement?
8: I measure my greatest work by the lives improved.
6: Microsoft helped build the AI technology being used at the museum. Along with creating the virtual Teddy, it is also being used to bring together mountains of historical records. And the biggest digital camera ever built is now being put to work to help us learn more about the heavens. The 3,200 megapixel camera is mounted in an observatory on a Chilean mountaintop. The aim? To spend the next decade taking some of the most detailed pictures ever of the stars and galaxies around us. With Tech Trends, Michelle Franzen, ABC News.
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13: 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Some major social media companies are facing a new legal challenge from the Social Media Victims Law Center. That organization says the design of social media platforms owned by Meta, TikTok, Snap, and Google are addictive and controlling.

0: The Stone Yard in Greenville and Appleton is one of our sweet deals of the week on the Fox. 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
4: From ABC News Tech Trends. Verizon customers in Los Angeles and parts of Southern California saw significant service outages on Sunday. According to the company, the disruption appears to be related to vandalism involving some of its fiber cables. It comes just a day after Verizon said it resolved a separate outage affecting some wireless customers. The movie review website Letterboxd is now back up and running after experiencing an outage of its own that went on for several hours this weekend. When trying to sign in, some people encountered a message that read, "The server returned an error. Please try again later." Letterboxd launched in 2011 and has since garnered more than 30 million users worldwide. And Apple is considering making a new fitness wearable that ditches the screen. The report is from Bloomberg's Mark Gurman, which states no final decisions have been made. It comes as companies like Whoop, Fitbit, and Helio ride the success of similar wearable products. With Tech Trends, I'm Mike Dubusky, ABC News.
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7: Now, here's Storm Team 5 with the most accurate weather forecast in Northeast Wisconsin.
8: A mix of sun and clouds out there, just a bit breezy, and a small chance for brief rain in the afternoon. Highs around 80. Mostly clear tonight, 58. A nice day tomorrow, partly cloudy and comfy, a high of 78. From Storm Team 5, I'm meteorologist Jordan Lamer.
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1: This is Dave and Mahoney.
0: They say you're not successful in business until you've been sued. And Taylor Sheridan, clearly very successful in business, one of the biggest creators in television over the past 10 years or so, has just cranked out hit after hit after hit. He is now being sued because there is a writer that claims that he stole the whole concept of Yellowstone from her.
2: Oh, really? I mean, like, I don't feel like Taylor Sheridan has super high level concepts. They're just good shows that he's able to turn out basically daytime soap opera level scripts.
0: With cowboys.
2: Yes.
0: Or it's like Sons of Anarchy on horses. Like, yeah. That's what Yellowstone essentially was.
2: Overly original in any sense of the world. So who is this lady and why is she suing him?
0: So she's a writer and she came up with a series called Sovereign Nation. She claims that she worked on that for more than a decade and it centered around tribal governance and casino power and land disputes and development conflicts. And she actually claims that she submitted this pilot script to his representatives in late 2016, early 2017. And the next thing you know, Yellowstone comes out and that premiered in 2018. And it later contained what she says were specific story elements and character functions. And even two of the actors that she had suggested for her project ended up in Yellowstone.
3: I mean, that sounds pretty damning, honestly. I mean, like, I know that there's no, like, necessarily, like, whenever we're talking about an idea, you can't like copyright an idea or steal an intellectual like idea. But I mean, if he's stealing the like straight up concepts and she's got that pen to paper already and she submitted that to his office, then she actually does have case for suit.
0: Yeah, but I mean, it does seem like if she's saying that she submitted this in 2017 and Yellowstone premiered in 2018, CBS, Yellowstone would have been way down the road on production
2: Paramount
0: and scripts and all
2: turn
0: of that,
2: that
0: stuff.
2: Like
3: would they
2: that
3: have been?
0: Yeah.
3: No.
0: Yeah.
3: Okay,
0: I mean,
3: well, they have to prove that.
0: I mean, I guess they have to prove that. But the
3: and
0: other
3: that's
0: thing
3: one year later.
0: Is the way that this works is that she's saying that she submitted it to his representatives. The way that a lot of these like big Hollywood firms work, because they anticipate this sort of lawsuit coming down, is that if you send them a script uninvited, they'll just straight up turn around and send it back to you because they worry about exactly this sort of thing. Like the idea of having a show out in the, you know, in Montana and there's a tribe involved and there's casinos and there's a land, like that's just not a
3: verbatim
0: concept.
3: I will say though, verbatim, if they have verbatim concepts and also the exact actors working, that is a little suspicious.
0: Yeah, the actors seems a little
3: that's
0: bit suspicious. Unless these are just like a couple
3: I'll
0: of
3: give
0: actors
3: her that.
0: That
3: oh,
2: Kevin
3: cast.
2: Costner in a Western. Yeah, that's a proprietary idea. So, you know, I was looking at like, I don't remember hearing about Taylor Sheridan before Yellowstone. That was, you know, kind of his big breakthrough moment because, you know, he wrote and directed it and became kind of a cultural phenomenon.
0: He was kind of a mid to failed actor before that.
2: But he was an actor, but he wrote, which I did not know, two great movies. He wrote Sicario, which I don't know if you remember that movie with Benicio del Toro in Mexico. And he also wrote a Western with Jeff Bridges and I think it was Chris Pine called Hell or High Water. Both of those were actually really good movies.
3: So I actually just looked it up. When did it say that she submitted her?
0: She's saying late 2016, early 2017.
3: So it took them 5 months to complete the filming for Yellowstone, and the start date was August of 2017.
0: So yeah. they hadn't actually started filming yet. Interesting. I wonder when like the scripts and on the pre-production, all that stuff. But the two actors that are in there, that may get her paid.
3: It's suspicious enough to where
2: she won't
3: see
2: a dime.
0: I think they may pay her something. Like they have insurance for this sort of thing. Just give her some money and make her go away.
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1: Dave and Mahoney.
0: So imagine the scene. This is years down the road from now. Let's say that my son he's been in the sport for a long time. He's reached the professional level. He has accomplished a championship of some sort, whether that's a football game or, in this case, a golfer. Like, winning a golf tournament is a very special thing because, one, it's incredibly hard to do. It's an individual sport. Do you think that the appropriate way for me to celebrate my son's big win, if I was there, say, with me and my wife and my son's girlfriend, was the second that he got the big victory, for me to reach over and honk my son's girlfriend's boob?
2: That feels inappropriate, Dave.
3: Yep.
0: Because that's what happened.
4: What?
0: Now, it was unintentional, but it's hilarious still. So, Wyndham Clark, very good golfer. He's, you know, been at the top of the leaderboards for a while now. His father, Randall Clark, had kind of an awkward moment with Clark's girlfriend, Emily Tanner, who, by the way, is gorgeous, during the celebration for winning the BMW championship. The viral video appears to show Randall accidentally grabbing her boob while they're celebrating. So he's kind of reaching over to, like, I don't know, like maybe bring her in on a hug or something like that, or like invite her over.
4: Like grab her arm, maybe.
0: And just straight up honk.
2: You know.
4: I mean, I think maybe some of those intrusive thoughts might have crept their way in there. Because, I mean, she rotated as he was, like, reaching over. And, yeah, that's exactly. Like, she was turning when he honked. And then they did a perfect photo clip of the honk.
2: Yeah, I think it was in front of the boob.
4: Yeah,
2: you know,
4: it
2: and
4: was
2: she had
4: totally
2: moved.
4: Unintentional. Yeah. Nonetheless, shout out to that photographer who's now just giving this chick more clout. I mean, like, holy crap. Yeah, she is gorgeous.
0: Yeah. I mean, I'd never heard of his girlfriend before, but Tanner is absolutely just a smoke show.
4: Yeah, I feel like there are so many beautiful women that you probably don't know of because social media has just made everyone kind of an Instagram baddie.
0: And so you kind of need a moment like this, you know?
4: You need the future father-in-law hunk in order to really set your career off.
0: You need Randall to get a little Randy and get a little honkeroo.
4: That is really uncomfortable and awkward, though.
0: Yeah?
4: I get why.
0: I was wondering if you have experience in this.
4: No.
0: Okay. Yeah.
4: I'm just saying that would be really uncomfortable.
0: No, that'd be weird for everyone. Yeah. Yeah. How do you handle that? Do you just go?
2: You move on.
0: Sorry about your boob.
2: Well, he didn't actually. It doesn't look like he actually touched it. It was just in front of the. It looked like an
0: really?
2: Optical illusion.
0: Oh, that's boring. Like, you gotta go for it if you're gonna go for it. You need a motor.
4: Gotta go full honk.
0: Yeah.
4: You can't partial honk.
0: This is how we celebrate in this family, Tanner.
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0: So there's a new show on HBO. It's called Lanterns, and we've started it. It's only a couple of episodes in. Big fan of it. Really like Kyle Chandler, who plays one of the leads in that role. But Warner Brothers has done something really interesting. So it's from the DC universe. If you're familiar with like the Green Lantern,
2: yeah.
0: It's not exactly a new story, right? This is just a new adaptation.
2: Movies, comic books, all like animated series. Green Lantern's one of the big guys.
0: Warner Brothers is threatening legal action after online bloggers are correctly predicting major plot points in their upcoming series. And I don't know if I've ever seen this before where like a major studio like Warner Brothers is threatening to sue online bloggers for talking about their show. That just feels
2: like if you're predicting or guessing how the plot's going to go, how is that against any sort of law?
0: So like, they're trying to get the alleged spoilers removed from the internet before the series premieres. And I'm like, guys, like they're talking about your show. And also, you're not just stumbling across that. Like, I've watched the show, and I really like the show. I'm not going online seeking out blogs predicting what's going to happen, because why would I want to spoil the TV show for myself?
2: Yeah, and the people who are doing that to themselves, that's on them.
0: Yeah.
2: Like, I don't think it's going to make people watch it any less, because here's, you know, there's been spoilers about other shows that have been out for years that people still go back and watch.
0: Yeah. I don't know. It just feels like a weird
2: and
0: energy.
2: And also, it feels weird because it's the Streisand effect that's happening here, because you're going to say, oh, here's people who are correctly predicting what the outcome is of this show.
0: Now people are aware that those things are even out there.
2: And that they're correct. So maybe they will seek those out now.
0: Have you watched any of this yet? Because I know that you're a big fan of Peacemaker, which was John Cena and a lot of other famous faces as well. But that was kind of the same sort of world.
2: It's the DCU, yeah. I mean, James Gunn is the executive producer, but he's more hands-off with this series from what I understand. This is on my list. I've got them downloaded. Just haven't got around to watching with the wife yet.
0: Yeah, would recommend. My wife, like, she was very skeptical about Peacemakers, as you would imagine at the beginning, and then really bought into it because it's not like a traditional comic book thing. It's just really well done, and it's kind of dark, and you know, the superheroes are a little bit chaotic and have their own problems. So if you're a fan of Peacemaker and you like that style of show, but aren't necessarily fully on board, because my wife would never be like, yes, let me watch a superhero film or show. In this case, she's a big fan. I'm a big fan. Worth checking out. And all of the plot lines available online if you want to check it out.
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3: From ABC News Tech Trends. iPhones, iPads, Mac computers, and Apple Watches will soon be available to lease under the new Apple Upgrade Program. Apple says lease terms will run between 12 and 36 months with no fees or interest payments. iPhone leases start at $17.99 a month, according to the company. The program will be operated by Klarna. Xbox executives are shedding some light on that major outage earlier this week, which left gamers unable to launch games they'd purchased. The company's chief technology officer says the problem stemmed from an external licensing service that ran into an issue late Sunday night. Engineers were able to get everything back online within about 24 hours. And HBO Max is adding a vertical scrolling video feed similar to TikTok. The streaming service says the feed will play short clips from movies and shows on the platform and is intended to help people discover new content to watch. With Tech Trends, I'm Mike Dubusky, ABC News.
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17: 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Google is going after thieves using Google's own AI to try to scam people. A China-based cybercrime network known as Outsider Enterprise allegedly used Google's Gemini AI to build kits. It then sold to crooks who used them to run attacks. The scams involved thousands of phony websites and millions of text messages trying to trick people. The buy now, pay later trend may be heading for video games. Several reports suggest Xbox may be ready to team up with some of the biggest players in the industry, PayPal and Klarna. It could allow users to spread the cost of consoles or even games themselves over several payments without paying any interest. And you can now take to the skies around the world for free. Google Earth has introduced a new flight simulator option. It's pretty bare bones. You basically control everything with the arrow keys on your keyboard, but it'll still let you fly over your house, your job, or just about anywhere on Earth. With Tech Trends, Sherry Preston, ABC News.
4: Now, here's Storm Team 5 with the most accurate weather forecast in Northeast Wisconsin.
18: A mix of sun and clouds out there, just a bit breezy, and a small chance for brief rain in the afternoon. Highs around 80, mostly clear tonight, 58. A nice day tomorrow, partly cloudy and comfy, a high of 78. From Storm Team 5, I'm meteorologist Jordan Lamer.
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0: Some of the biggest rock songs ever released. You are trying to figure out what they are with 30 seconds on the clock for each one of them. And Mason is joining us today. Mason, you got Mahoney and Audrey available as lifeline. Should you need them, are you ready for your first one?
3: Yes.
0: All right. It's got 242,000 views on this one. Here we go. Good luck.

0: we'll stop it right there. Okay, Mason, over to you. Do you know that one?
1: No. Can I use Audrey as a lifeline?
2: Whole Lot of Love, Led Zeppelin.
0: There we go. Good use of your lifeline. The next one here is, it's got 7,000 views on this one. Let's see if you can get number two.

0: right. Different version of that one for sure. But Mason, over to you. Do you know the number two?
1: No, these are hard ones. Can I use a lifeline?
0: Yeah, Mahoney's still available. Mahoney?
2: So I am a big fan of this version of this song, which I get you might not get right off the bat, but like a little jazz fusion.
0: Yeah, yeah.
2: That is Pearl Jam and Even Flow.
0: Very nice.
3: Mason, I got a question for you.
1: Yeah.
3: Are you confident in your ability to answer the next question or the next cover?
1: We'll see.
3: Okay.
2: He's got two chances, Audrey.
0: How old are you, Mason?
1: 11.
0: Okay.
3: I was going to say, yeah. I feel the youth.
0: Yeah.
3: So maybe we offer another lifeline.
0: Well, we're we'll rooting see. For you. Let's see. We've got two.
3: We'll see. This guy's 11.
0: We've got...
3: What? He's 11 years old.
0: I love that an 11-year-old is playing this game.
3: Yes.
0: I'm not mad at you for not knowing these.
3: Absolutely not.
0: Glad
3: maybe
0: that you're here.
3: I will offer myself up for another lifeline if you need it.
0: Okay.
3: I am here.
0: The next one here is a guitar solo. Very popular song. Listen closely. Here we go.

0: beautiful cover of
1: None
0: that.
1: Of these have been bad today. Very, all very great good. Covers.
0: All right, Mason. For the Win. Do you know that one?
2: I'm not sure on that.
1: Listen to the person who... You listen to your father. You listen to your father right now.
2: How do you know he's with me?
1: Because I know.
0: We heard him in the background.
1: I'm a woman and I know everything.
3: She knows. She knows when men are lying.
1: I'm a woman and I know everything. This is your lesson for the day. Listen to your father.
0: What did he say?
4: Mama, I'm coming home.
0: By?
1: I'm not sure. Ask your dad who sings that song.
2: He's not sure.
3: We'll give you a half point.
0: Why not? Why not? All right. Ozzy Osbourne is what you're looking
1: Correct.
0: For.
1: Correct. There you go.
0: By the way. Here we go on to the last one. You just need the artist or the song on this one. It's got 3,000 views. Here we go.

0: and scene. Mason, just need the artist or the song. Any guesses?
1: Easily Paint It Black by the Rolling Stones.
2: Yeah.
3: Great job, Mason.
2: Awesome.
3: Coolest 11-year-old that's ever played this game. Maybe the only 11-year-old that's ever played this game.
0: The only 11-year-old that's ever tried to play this game solo. Uh-huh. Nicely done, Mason.
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2: From ABC News Tech Trends, you're going to be able to express yourself with even more emojis soon. Ahead of World Emoji Day on July 17th, we're getting a look at 9 new emojis that will show up on your devices in a few months. They include a monarch butterfly and a net to catch it, a flaming meteor, and a cracked smiley face that could indicate a thin veneer of happiness over trouble. Oh, there's also a pickle. Teens in the UK may dial up the thumbs down emoji over new plans to limit their time online. The government is proposing barring 16 and 17-year-olds from being online from midnight to 6 in the morning, but the proposal has a massive loophole. It also allows teens to turn off that setting on their devices. And space may be silent, but it is also a little sweet. Astronomers using a pair of radio telescopes in Spain say they found a type of sugar floating around in space that's also found in raspberries. With Tech Trends, I'm Mike Dabosky, ABC News.
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2: 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It only works on 5G-enabled iPads for now, though AT&T says it plans to offer the pass on more devices soon. 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The feature has only been enabled in Safe for Work subreddits, and the company promises they will not autoplay, so you aren't bombarded while scrolling. And we're getting our first look inside the new Trump phone. iFixit has done a teardown of the Trump Mobile T1 and found that it's virtually identical to an existing phone, the HTC U24 Pro. The biggest difference, a slightly larger battery. With Tech Trends, I'm Mike Dabosky, ABC News.
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0: Johnson.
1: A mix of sun and clouds out there, just a bit breezy and a small chance for brief rain in the afternoon. Highs around 80. Mostly clear tonight, 58. A nice day tomorrow, partly cloudy and comfy, a high of 78. From Storm Team 5, I'm meteorologist Jordan Lamer.
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3: You can always call us with your family secrets if you want to do it anonymously on our voicemail at 833-YO-DUMMY. Yesterday, we had a family secret from Mark that involves somebody directly connected to one of the most famous mass murderers in history.
4: Hi. I went to school, college in Salt Lake at the University of Utah in the late 70s.
3: Mm-hmm.
4: And my best friend was going to law school at the U, at the University of Utah.
3: Uh-huh.
4: And when he graduated, we talked a lot because he was my best buddy. He's not around anymore. He became a lawyer in Austin, Texas. But he had a guy in his class that he was friends with, but definitely a good acquaintance because the guy used to ask him questions left and right.
3: Mm-hmm.
4: My friend was super smart. The guy, after talking to the guy forever, a couple years or a year or so, it turned out to be Ted Bundy.
3: Oh!
4: He was in law school in a bunch of his classes at law school. And the thing was, we couldn't figure out, well, what he was doing was going to law school so he could represent himself when he wound up getting caught and going to court.
3: That is a wild concept. Like, I'm gonna go ahead and learn the law so that way, because I'm definitely gonna be doing some killing, and I can't not kill
5: across state lines.
3: Yeah, I have to learn the ins and outs of the law. Wow.
4: Is that he had killed a couple, at least two girls in Salt Lake.
3: Oh, he'd already killed by it. Wow.
4: Yeah, this was going on at the same time he was going to school.
3: Oh, my God.
5: That gives me the heebie-jeebs.
3: So,
5: man.
3: What was your friend's take on him? Like, did he say that he was a pleasant guy? I mean, because we hear that about serial killers all the time, where they're like, oh, yeah, he's so nice.
4: Normal, friendly guy. Of course, somebody's going to be friendly when they're using you to get information.
5: Yeah, but that was one of the characteristics of Ted, is that, like, kind of wildly known, is that he was incredibly charismatic. And he was handsome, right? So, yeah. I mean, like, that's why he was able to lure so many women into kind of, like, his evil grasp, is because he was quite charming, and even at one point had a whole wife while he was in kids while he was out murdering other
3: women.
5: Yes.
3: Wow.
5: He was married with children.
4: Well, he was the ultimate chameleon.
5: Mm-hmm.
4: I mean, you know?
5: Yep. That's so crazy.
4: It was crazy, and it was so bad because, you know, my friend died quite a few years ago. He had everything. he didn't quit partying.
3: Wow.
4: He was a millionaire, and he quit, and he still passed away from partying. But
5: yeah. I mean, if you're going to go out with a bang, you know what I'm saying? You know what I mean?
3: Yeah, sounds like you had a good time.
5: I mean, if I was a millionaire, I probably also would die partying, so I get it.
6: That's a wrap.
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I love that we've seen the girls in the Linda Lindas grow up into young women, some of them even adults now. The members of the band range in age from 16 to 21 years old, and they absolutely rock. Here's their latest. It's called Burning Out.

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0: 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Just be careful if she starts saying things when you don't ask her to.
3: From ABC News, Tech Trends. A whole lot of AI at I.O., Google's annual developer conference, focusing heavily on its artificial intelligence projects and tools. Sir Demis Hassabis is a Nobel laureate, Google DeepMind co-founder and CEO, and has been working on AI for decades. He tells ABC News he understands the worries about AI's growing energy demands, but
4: I believe AI is actually going to be one of the best technologies for environmental concerns. I think AI in the next 10 years is going to save far more energy than it uses.
3: And he says,
4: sometimes I compare it to, you know, it's going to be 10 times the impact of the Industrial Revolution, and maybe 10 times faster.
3: Which could leave some workers behind.
4: This is where I feel like broader society, civil society, academia, social sciences need to come together to try and chart out how do we as humanity want the next stage to go. The future's not written.
3: With Tech Trends, Chuck Sievertson, ABC News.
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16: From ABC News Tech Trends. Ford has hired about 350 engineers, some of whom had been previously laid off, after the company's artificial intelligence efforts fell short of the automaker's intended quality level. Bloomberg reports the new Graybeard engineers, as they're known, will be used to train younger staff and help reprogram AI models. The numbers are in from last week's Amazon Prime Day, and it was a record breaker. Adobe says people spent $26.4 billion across the four-day sale, slightly higher than what they'd forecast. It marks a more than 9% increase over last year's Amazon Prime Day, which happened in July. And if you like streaming TV but hate how loud the commercials can be, California is doing something about it. Streaming services in the state are now banned from showing ads louder than the video content. The new law takes effect later this week and only applies to California for right now. With Tech Trends, I'm Mike Dubusky, ABC News.
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15: Now, here's Storm Team 5 with the most accurate weather forecast in northeast Wisconsin.
18: A mix of sun and clouds out there, just a bit breezy, and a small chance for brief rain in the afternoon. Highs around 80. Mostly clear tonight, 58. A nice day tomorrow, partly cloudy and comfy, a high of 78. From Storm Team 5, I'm meteorologist Jordan Lamer.
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96.9 The Fox, the Valley's alternative. Wednesdays are a great day to put your mind to the test with Mind Over Mindshaft. Each Wednesday afternoon with Cosette, she'll give you a trivia question that could earn you a $30 gift card to the Mindshaft, your go-to spot to eat, drink, and play.

0: I liked Jack White, how he simply, for Dolly Parton's passing, just said sainthood immediately. And then last night in London, he did a cover of Jolene. So good. You can check it out on his Instagram.
1: From ABC News, Tech Trends. A whole lot of AI at I.O., Google's annual developer conference, focusing heavily on its artificial intelligence projects and tools. Sir Demis Hassabis is a Nobel laureate, Google DeepMind co-founder and CEO, and has been working on AI for decades. He tells ABC News he understands the worries about AI's growing energy demands, but
2: I believe AI is actually going to be one of the best technologies for environmental concerns. I think AI in the next 10 years is going to save far more energy than it uses.
1: And he says,
2: sometimes I compare it to, you know, it's going to be 10 times the impact of the Industrial Revolution, and maybe 10 times faster.
1: Which could leave some workers behind.
2: This is where I feel like broader society, civil society, academia, social sciences need to come together to try and chart out how do we as humanity want the next stage to go. The future's not written.
1: With Tech Trends, Chuck Sievertson, ABC News.
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0: From ABC News Tech Trends, Google Wallet could soon help you get through security at airports a whole lot faster. Google now says its wallet is the first digital wallet to team with the TSA for its pre-check touchless ID system. It's been available at a few dozen airports, but only with select airlines. But over the next few weeks, the system is expanding to cover 100 airlines. You'll have to store your ID information and your boarding pass in Google Wallet, but then your phone is all you need at the security check. OpenAI wants more control over its artificial intelligence. The company now says it's partnered with hardware maker Broadcom to come up with its own AI chip that could allow OpenAI to cut how much it relies on chipmaker NVIDIA. And Honda may be ready to rev up a car that was last made 15 years ago. The Honda Element, the boxy mini SUV that developed a cult following, was discontinued in 2011. But now Automotive News says Honda is working on bringing it back as an electric vehicle in 2029. With Tech Trends, Dave Packer, ABC News.
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Interpol, See Out Loud, new music on 96.9 The Fox. I am very excited for this news. The Seahawks season opener of the NFL is Seahawks and Patriots September 9th. That's that Super Bowl rematch. Who cares about the game? What I'm excited about is the halftime show. The surviving members of Soundgarden are recruiting Pearl Jam guitarist Mike McCready and the Pretty Reckless singer Taylor Momsen, and they are doing a tribute to Seattle grunge music.

0: 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I died and you watched. 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

I could really go for a coffee right about now. 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
4: From ABC News Tech Trends. A judge has approved Anthropic's attempt to settle a $1.5 billion copyright lawsuit brought by writers in San Francisco. The judge finding the AI company infringed on the writers' copyright by storing pirated versions of their work. Crucially, also found the actual output from Anthropic's models is transformative enough of that original work to qualify as fair use. The Galaxy Card is Samsung's first foray into the credit card business and is being touted as a way to earn cash back on things including Samsung tech products and certain streaming services. The Black Metal Card is part of the Visa network and is being issued by Barclays Bank. And speaking of Samsung, the tech firm is also starting a new robotics division. It's called RX, short for Robotics Experience, and is reportedly planning to start manufacturing humanoid robots before the end of the year. With Tech Trends, I'm Mike Dubusky, ABC News.
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4: The late Gene Wilder is returning to the world of Willy Wonka.
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4: That's an AI recreation of Wilder's voice in a trailer for a new Netflix competition series called Wonka's The Golden Ticket. AI audio from 11 Labs recreating Wilder's voice with the blessing of his estate. He originated Willy Wonka on the big screen and passed away in 2016. And for more than 30 years, video gamers with PlayStations have been carefully taking care of those game discs. But soon there won't be any discs at all. Sony now says come January of 2028, it won't be releasing any more games on physical discs. Video game giant Rockstar beating Sony to the punch, announcing the highly anticipated Grand Theft Auto 6 will only be sold as a download. With Tech Trends, Dave Packer, ABC News.
3: Now, here's Storm Team 5 with the most accurate weather forecast in Northeast Wisconsin.
13: A mix of sun and clouds out there, just a bit breezy, and a small chance for brief rain in the afternoon. Highs around 80. Mostly clear tonight, 58. A nice day tomorrow, partly cloudy and comfy, a high of 78. From Storm Team 5, I'm meteorologist Jordan Lamer.

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96.9 The Fox, the Valley's alternative, excited to be playing yet another Noah Kahan song off his new album, The Great Divide. This is probably, it's so hard to pick a favorite. Like, every day I'm like, that's my favorite. No, that's my favorite. But I keep going back to this one, so I'm going to officially say at this moment, my favorite Noah Kahan song is Doors. Enjoy.

The Throwback Lunch kicks off at noon with some music from Sugar, The Offspring, and Alice in Chains. Maybe we can talk about this list I found of the websites, the nostalgic ones that we spent way too much time on. Yeah.

969.com. When you get there, tap Sweet Deals to save yourself some money. We can get $50 gift certificates to great local businesses like Barley and Hops Pub for only $25.

0: from ABC News Tech Trends. Anthropic is releasing a new model called Fable 5 that it says has the same capability as Mythos. That was the AI technology Anthropic previewed earlier this year, without releasing it to the general public due to concerns that bad actors could use it to exploit vulnerabilities in major businesses or governments. The company says Fable 5 gets around this by handing off certain prompts and queries to a less powerful model. It comes just days after Anthropic began filing paperwork to go public, and now OpenAI is following suit. The ChatGPT maker is submitting its S-1 form to the Securities and Exchange Commission. The company says it hasn't decided on timing yet, but if approved, experts are expecting it to be one of the biggest IPOs ever. And the popular wildfire tracking app Watch Duty is expanding, now saying it will help people monitor floods in their area as well. With Tech Trends, I'm Mike Dabusky, ABC News.
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So someone online asked, what's one app or website you'll never forget? And a lot of posts mentioning MySpace, of course, AOL Instant Messenger, E-Bombs World. Man, I spent a lot of time there back in the day. But does anyone remember LiveJournal? Oh, I was so dramatic on my LiveJournal. I was just gaslighting guys and writing very vague posts about them. Also, what's Neopets? Because I saw that one made the list. I don't know about Neopets. I got to look it up.

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0: 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Just be careful if she starts saying things when you don't ask her to.
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13: From ABC News Tech Trends. Meta has been selling smart glasses under the Ray-Ban brand for several years, but now the tech company has designed its own style of specs. Meta is out with three new glasses, the Fury, the Adventurer, and the Meta Glasses by Kylie, designed in partnership with Kylie Jenner. All three glasses include cameras in the frames and speakers in the arms for listening to music, podcasts, and interacting with Meta's latest AI model, which it calls Muse Spark. The new frames start at $300. Anthropic has announced a new version of its artificial intelligence model, Claude, which is integrated directly into Slack. Claude Tag is designed to help people catch up on what's happening in their company's various Slack channels by summarizing conversations with AI. And Amazon Prime Day rolls on. Adobe predicts nearly $8 billion worth of spending happened on the first day of the annual sale. Amazon Prime Day runs through this Friday. With Tech Trends, I'm Mike Dubusky, ABC News.
1: Now, here's Storm Team 5 with the most accurate weather forecast in Northeast Wisconsin.
2: There's a small chance for brief rain this afternoon. Highs around 80 degrees, otherwise breezy and partly cloudy. Tonight, mostly clear and 58. Partly cloudy tomorrow and 76. Beautiful sunshine Friday around 78. From Storm Team 5, I'm meteorologist Jordan Lamers.
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We're officially inside the Throwback Lunch on 96.9 The Fox. We got music from the Psychedelic Furs, Audio Slave, Rage Against the Machine, and more coming up this hour.

Inside the Throwback Lunch, it's 96.9 The Fox, the Valley's alternative. All right, what happened on this day in history? Jimi Hendrix made his last public appearance. It was at the Isle of Wight Pop Festival. He shared top billing with Bob Dylan, Joni Mitchell, and Richie Havens, and died less than a month later. Beatles released Hey Jude on this day in 68. Creed released their debut album, My Own Prison, on this day in 1997. And I've seen a lot of people talking about her lately. Hilary Duff released her album Metamorphosis on this day in 2003. I guess she's back out on tour now. I didn't listen to her music. That missed me. I was already into rock music in 2003.

you do what they told you. Now you do what they told you. Now you do what they told you. Now you do what they told you.

what they told you. And now you do what they told you. And now you do what they told you. And now you do what they told you.

Rage Against the Machine inside the Throwback Lunch. Birthdays today include Macaulay Culkin, who's 46. Did you know he is the exact same age as Chris Pine, who also turns 46 today? Melissa McCarthy is 56. No Doubt's drummer Adrian Young is 57. And garbage singer Shirley Manson is 60.

0: commercial break, wrapping up the throwback lunch. We've got music from The Paradox on the other side. And they've got a show coming up Halloween night at the Rave Eagles Club. Highly recommend seeing them. They're fabulous live. Great energy. Details and ticket links can be found on the way.
1: 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You're going to be able to express yourself with even more emojis soon. Ahead of World Emoji Day on July 17th, we're getting a look at 9 new emojis that will show up on your devices in a few months. They include a monarch butterfly and a net to catch it, a flaming meteor, and a cracked smiley face that could indicate a thin veneer of happiness over trouble. Oh, there's also a pickle. Teens in the UK may dial up

0: the thumbs down emoji over new plans to limit their time online. The government is proposing barring 16 and 17-year-olds from being online from midnight to 6 in the morning, but the proposal has a massive loophole. It also allows teens to turn off that setting on their devices. And space may be silent, but it is also a little sweet. Astronomers using a pair of radio telescopes in Spain say they found a type of sugar floating around in space that's also found in raspberries. With Tech Trends, I'm Mike Dabusky, ABC News.
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0: From ABC News Tech Trends. In Nashville, more than 200,000 people have now signed on to a petition to block the construction of a data center.
11: The community does not want this here.
0: Rick Schwartz is the president of the nearby Nashville Zoo, and he says he's concerned the constant noise and light from the data center will harm the animals. DC Blocks, the company behind the plan, is downplaying those concerns. It is the latest data center project to face pushback from surrounding communities. Google has signed on to a new AI agreement with SpaceX, paying the company more than $900 million a month to use its data centers. SpaceX, which is in the midst of filing a public offering, owns the artificial intelligence firm xAI. And Microsoft is showing off a new 25th anniversary edition of the Xbox. The limited edition console and its accompanying controller are both translucent green. It goes on sale this fall. With Tech Trends, I'm Mike Dabusky. ABC News.
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1: Sponsored by Romantics. In case you missed the mention of it earlier in the show, even if you're not a fan of the Seattle Seahawks, because, like, who is, right? Catch the halftime show for their season opener, because Soundgarden is performing with Taylor Momsen of The Pretty Reckless and Mike McCready of Pearl Jam. McCready will also perform the national anthem pregame. That show is going to be great. It's 8:30 Eastern on September 9th on NBC. I'm very excited for that. All right, Queens of the Stone Age releasing a new album called Perfect on October 30th. That's the word perfect with an H on the end. The title's a word that frontman Josh Homme came up with himself. He said, nothing in this world is perfect, but everything seems to be perfect. And that title is funny when you're in a group, and it's not so funny when you're alone. Okay, cool. I really am not sure I get it. All right, Wolfgang Van Halen marked the 5-year anniversary of an online troll predicting that his band Mammoth would eventually start playing Van Halen songs. Back in 2021, the commenter said that within 5 years, he'd be performing his dad's music, and he replied that he would take that bet. 5 years later, he brought the post back and pointed out that Mammoth still does not play Van Halen material. He keeps receipts.
0: Think you know your stuff?
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9: From ABC News Tech Trends. No more gift cards for the huge video game platform Steam, at least no more physical gift cards. Valve, the company behind Steam, says it won't make any more gift cards that you can pick up in store. The reason? Scammers have often used Steam gift cards to cheat people, and Valve says it's basically run out of ways to try and make the physical cards safer. Microsoft is offering a free way to help people play video games, as long as they can use a 3D printer. It's now making designs for adapters for Xbox controllers available for anyone to download. The toppers for the controller's thumbsticks can make it easier for people with certain disabilities to play. And if you've ever wanted to get back into a book that you put down a while ago, but were worried about forgetting some key plot points, Amazon says it's got you covered. It's rolling out a new feature for some Kindle books called Story So Far that can recap the book right up to the point where you stopped reading. With Tech Trends, I'm Mike Dubusky, ABC News.
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9: From ABC News Tech Trends. OpenAI this weekend said it's still conducting a thorough review in connection to that incident last week, which involved two of the company's AI models hacking into the website Hugging Face. OpenAI says it plans to publish a technical report in the coming weeks once that review is completed. Kalshi has sent a letter to Netflix asking the streaming company to take down the trailer for Instadocs, the prediction games. It's an upcoming documentary about prediction markets, and Kalshi says the trailer contains false and defamatory information about the company. Netflix told The Hollywood Reporter it's standing by the trailer. And the next Google Pixel is looking like it'll get a price bump. In an interview with 9to5 Google, the company's vice president of devices and services, Shaquille Barkat, said shortages in the market for computer memory driven by demand from AI companies means economics have fundamentally shifted, and we're not immune to that. With Tech Trends, I'm Mike Dubusky, ABC News.
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17: Now, here's Storm Team 5 with the most accurate weather forecast in northeast Wisconsin.
18: There's a small chance for brief rain this afternoon. Highs around 80 degrees, otherwise breezy and partly cloudy. Tonight, mostly clear and 58. Partly cloudy tomorrow and 76. Beautiful sunshine Friday around 78. From Storm Team 5, I'm meteorologist Jordan Lamers.
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Foo Fighters played some rare songs with Gustavo Dudamel and the LA Philharmonic at a one-off Hollywood Bowl show. You can check it out at Consequence of Sound online. 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

0: Wow, that's crazy. So we lost Dolly Parton, and then the tropical disturbance in the Atlantic will be named Dolly if it fully forms into a hurricane. The predetermined name was Dolly. The name was chosen 30 years ago, not related to her death yesterday. It's just coincidence. So that makes me wonder, is there a Simpsons episode? Because this seems a little spooky.
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4: 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X, formerly Twitter, has added some new video editing tools in a bid to get people on the platform to create more original content. That includes the ability to overlay text on videos as well as green screen functionality similar to TikTok and Instagram. Volvo has announced that Apple Music will be added to some 2 million cars via a software update. The company's forthcoming electric vehicle, the EX60, will be getting the music streaming app installed natively in the car's infotainment system. And Roomba may be known for making robotic vacuums, but their latest product is keeping it simple. For the first time ever, Roomba has pulled the wraps off a non-robotic floor cleaner. It's called the Electro Plus and is said to be able to mop, sanitize, and yes, vacuum, though of course you'll have to do it yourself. The company is also rolling out 5 new robotic vacuums for the U.S., which were first revealed in Europe earlier this year. With Tech Trends, I'm Mike Dubusky, ABC News.
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4: From ABC News Tech Trends. The new report in the Wall Street Journal finds the prediction market Polly Market is apparently paying influencers to film themselves winning staged bets. The paper identifying over 1,000 videos in which people place allegedly fake wagers and then celebrate themselves winning. Many of those videos have now been taken down. The smartphone manufacturer Nothing has announced this year we're not getting a new version of its low-cost CMF phone. The reason, according to company officials, memory prices, which are elevated due to increased demand from the artificial intelligence sector. And the co-founder of the video game company Ubisoft died in a plane crash over the weekend. Claude Guillemot was one of 2 people aboard the aircraft, which went down in France on Friday. He co-founded the gaming company alongside his 3 brothers in 1986. Ubisoft is responsible for franchises like Assassin's Creed and Just Dance. With Tech Trends, I'm Mike Dubusky, ABC News.
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Just like that sick tattoo sleeve. 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

I won't lie to you. It was really hard to tumble out of bed, to stumble to the kitchen, and to pour myself a cup of ambition this morning. What a funky 24 hours it's been. Dolly Parton and Tim Curry. No more!

0: 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It's Dave and Mahoney.
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2: 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This is Sherry. Down here in the South, we call armadillos possums on the half shell. So if we're going to eat fine, it's going to be possums on the half shell.
3: Message
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0: weird 24 hours it has been. From the brightest rhinestone that ever did shine, Dolly Parton, to our beloved Frankenfurter Tim Curry, us here at 96.9 The Fox are really feeling the loss. When I was younger, I used to dress up and go to midnight screenings all the time. I acted in the shadow cast. I threw the props. I yelled the call outs. I love Rocky Horror. To this day, it's still one of my favorite movies. So if you'll let me, this one's for you, Tim Curry.
1: It's astounding. Time is fleeting. Madness takes its toll. But listen closely.
2: Not for very much longer.
1: I've got to

Loss and sadness be damned. Yesterday was a gorgeous day to get on out and get biking. Major shout out to Slow Roll Oshkosh for having us with Dollar Dogs and Bare Bones bringing the Bevs. Certified 10 out of 10 good time. Can anyone find that guy that had the Dolly shirt?

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I saw a video online last night. Apparently, they got kangaroos on the loose in Wisconsin on I-39 near Portage. Someone needs to catch him quick. Here, Kangaroo Jack's got some crazy moves.

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If you're anything like me and you got a lot of random information in the cranium, sometimes it comes in handy, coming in clutch and helping you win big. Your T-minus 1 hour away from this week's Mind Over Mindshaft.

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1: Hey, this is Matt Schultz from Cage the Elephant. This is our new song, Beaches in Tennessee. 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
1: A couple years ago, I was going through a pretty turbulent time and was hospitalized for like 3 months. The song Beaches in Tennessee kind of tells that story from a somewhat fictionalized narrative, more lighthearted version, where at night maybe I plan my escape. But on a deeper level, the song carries this underlying sentiment of having a need of being rescued. Rather than being a dark and heavy song, we tried to keep it light.

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8: From ABC News Tech Trends. The Trump administration is issuing an export control directive which is intended to bar all foreign nationals from accessing two Anthropic models, Fable 5 and Mythos 5. In order to comply, Anthropic had to shut down access for everyone, including its own foreign national employees. The models had raised concerns they could be used to identify flaws in major cybersecurity systems. The Wall Street Journal reported over the weekend that Amazon CEO Andy Jassy told the Trump administration that his company discovered Fable 5 could be used to obtain information helpful in conducting a cyber attack. And KPMG has taken down a report about agentic AI from last October because it was apparently itself full of AI hallucinations. Researchers with the AI content detection tool GPT-0 first pointed out the flaws, finding about half the claims made in the paper were fake or misattributed, and that only 5 of the 45 citations in the paper pointed to real sources. With Tech Trends, I'm Mike Dubusky, ABC News.
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3: Now, here's Storm Team 5 with the most accurate weather forecast in Northeast Wisconsin.
15: There's a small chance for brief rain this afternoon. Highs around 80 degrees, otherwise breezy and partly cloudy. Tonight, mostly clear and 58. Partly cloudy tomorrow and 76. Beautiful sunshine Friday around 78. From Storm Team 5, I'm meteorologist Jordan Lamer.
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96.9 The Fox, the Valley's alternative. Call Weezer K-pop Demon Hunters because they've officially gone golden, adding a new color to their discography, Rainbow. The gold album is officially out, and we're going to be hearing it live this October alongside the Shins and Silver Sun Pickups at The Gathering. An incredible lineup making their way to the Fiserv. 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

hope you brushed up on your trivia. Your chance to win 30 bucks to eat, drink, and play at the Mineshaft. Mind over Mineshaft coming up after this. Don't move.

0: From ABC News Tech Trends. Tesla has rolled out a new line of accessories for its lineup of electric vehicles. Among the new options, a refrigerator that goes where the engine sits in a gas car. That's available for the Model Y. Meanwhile, Cybertruck owners can now pick up an air mattress that fits in the bed of that vehicle for $295. Tesla reported second quarter sales last week, with new vehicle deliveries jumping nearly 25% year over year. Matic now says it's going to raise the price of its robotic vacuum cleaner by about $250 starting in September. The robot sweeper will then retail for nearly $1,500. Company blames shortages in computer memory. And the Summer Games Done Quick 2026 competition is now underway. The event sees pro gamers try to beat games like Super Mario, BioShock Infinite, even Tetris in as quick a time as possible. It streams live on Twitch, and you can catch replays all through the week on YouTube. With Tech Trends, I'm Mike Dubosky, ABC News.
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7: 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We call it Siri AI.
6: VP of Engineering Mike Rockwell at the opening of the Worldwide Developers Conference. Apple promises the new version of Siri will be much more helpful. And Craig Federighi, Senior VP of Software Engineering, says it's built with privacy in mind.
8: At Apple, we believe privacy in AI is non-negotiable. Apple Intelligence uses on-device processing as well as private cloud compute, which ensures your data is not stored or accessible to Apple or anyone else.
6: And retiring CEO Tim Cook.
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0: from ABC News Tech Trends. If you want to access everything that Facebook, Instagram, or WhatsApp offers, you're going to have to pay. Meta, the parent of all three platforms, has now rolled out subscription-based plus versions of each and offer perks like extra customization and more reactions to posts. The FBI is out with a new warning for people who use Microsoft 365 programs like Outlook, Teams, and OneDrive. It starts as a convincing-looking email instructing the user to visit a Microsoft verification page and enter a code in the email. Then that hands over control of your account to the hacker. The best advice, don't ever use an access code that you didn't specifically request. And there are questions about whether a prize-winning writer used AI for his story. Jameer Nazir from Trinidad and Tobago won an award for his short story, The Serpent in the Grove. But an analysis by the AI chatbot Claude says it was, quote, almost certainly not produced unaided by a human. No comment yet from Nazir. With Tech Trends, Dave Packer, ABC News.
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3: Welcome to another week of Mind Over Mindshaft. When I heard the news about Dolly yesterday, I knew I had to write a trivia question on her. Dolly jokingly called herself the OG punk rocker, and I know she loved rock music. So I'm looking for caller number 5 to tell me, what collective soul song did she not only cover, but win a Grammy for? 877-369-9769. What collective soul song did Dolly Parton cover and also win a Grammy for? 877-369-9769. Caller number 5. Good luck.

0: 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X, formerly Twitter, has added some new video editing tools in a bid to get people on the platform to create more original content. That includes the ability to overlay text on videos as well as green screen functionality similar to TikTok and Instagram. Volvo has announced that Apple Music will be added to some 2 million cars via a software update. The company's forthcoming electric vehicle, the EX60, will be getting the music streaming app installed natively in the car's infotainment system. And Roomba may be known for making robotic vacuums, but their latest product is keeping it simple. For the first time ever, Roomba has pulled the wraps off a non-robotic floor cleaner. It's called the Electro Plus and is said to be able to mop, sanitize, and yes, vacuum, though of course you'll have to do it yourself. The company is also rolling out 5 new robotic vacuums for the U.S., which were first revealed in Europe earlier this year. With Tech Trends, I'm Mike Dabusky. ABC News.
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0: From ABC News Tech Trends. The White House is expected to brief AI companies today about a new framework for testing the cybersecurity capabilities of their models. It comes after OpenAI and Anthropic reported their internal models escaped their testing environments without the companies knowing. Microsoft is warning travelers about a new threat targeting hospitality companies. The intrusions are widespread but targeted, according to the company, and are being attributed to Russian state-sponsored hackers. Microsoft's warning those logging into public Wi-Fi networks to be aware of fake windows that may pop up, prompting you to download updates or patches. And MySpace may be making a comeback. According to a new documentary, the platform's current owners, Tim and Chris Vanderhook, say they're planning to relaunch the once-dominant social media platform. They haven't shared what the new MySpace will look like or when that launch is happening, just that they're waiting for the right moment. With Tech Trends, I'm Mike Dabusky, ABC News.
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9: Now, here's Storm Team 5 with the most accurate weather forecast in northeast Wisconsin.
10: There's a small chance for brief rain this afternoon, highs around 80 degrees, otherwise breezy and partly cloudy. Tonight, mostly clear and 58. Partly cloudy tomorrow and 76. Beautiful sunshine Friday around 78. From Storm Team 5, I'm meteorologist Jordan Lamer.
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0: Normally, I would make a joke about getting a Guitar Hero reboot before GTA 6, but this November, that is finally coming. Guitar Hero's spiritual successor, Stage Tour, has added more songs to their playlist ahead of its release, including Metallica, Radiohead, Weezer, Paramore, and many more. 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
5: From ABC News Tech Trends. Kalshi is facing a new lawsuit from the flight tracking service FlightAware. That company alleges Kalshi is using data from its website to allow people to wager on whether or not a flight will be canceled. FlightAware says that's a violation of its terms of service and that Kalshi didn't change its behavior after repeated requests to stop. It comes as prediction market apps like Kalshi face new calls from law.

0: lawmakers to crack down on another style of market, the kind that allows people to bet on how far and fast wildfires will spread. Anthropic says it's going to weave new watermarks into every bit of text its AI models generate. The specialized code is invisible to the human eye and is meant to flag to computers that the text was either made entirely with AI or modified in some way using the technology. And Google CEO Sundar Pichai now says its Gemini artificial intelligence technology is being used by a billion people every month. It's the 14th Google product to hit a billion users. With Tech Trends, I'm Mike Dubusky, ABC News.
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0: From ABC News Tech Trends. Anthropic is releasing a new model called Fable 5 that it says has the same capability as Mythos. That was the AI technology Anthropic previewed earlier this year, without releasing it to the general public due to concerns that bad actors could use it to exploit vulnerabilities in major businesses or governments. The company says Fable 5 gets around this by handing off certain prompts and queries to a less powerful model. It comes just days after Anthropic began filing paperwork to go public, and now OpenAI is following suit. The ChatGPT maker is submitting its S-1 form to the Securities and Exchange Commission. The company says it hasn't decided on timing yet, but if approved, experts are expecting it to be one of the biggest IPOs ever. And the popular wildfire tracking app Watch Duty is expanding, now saying it will help people monitor floods in their area as well. With Tech Trends, I'm Mike Dubusky, ABC News.

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0: From ABC News Tech Trends, super AI for everyone. That's the vision from Meta founder Mark Zuckerberg in a new essay where he envisions a future where anyone could have what he calls invention superpowers. He also pushes for making AI technology open source, putting him at odds with rivals from OpenAI and Anthropic. Zuckerberg says leaving AI in the control of a few companies or governments carries too many risks. AI left to its own devices is misbehaving again. The Australian Broadcasting Company says a man there asked an AI agent to get him a spot in one of his gym's morning classes. The agent, made by Anthropic, essentially hacked the booking software and kicked somebody else off the waiting list for the class. And Android users have a new app to try out. Aptoid appears to be the first rival app store that's officially available through the Google Play Store. Google has been fighting to be the only official app store for Android phones, but it's now allowing them after a years-long legal fight. With Tech Trends, Sherry Preston, ABC News.
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had the realization that I haven't had a salad in like a month because of the cyclospora thing. But now that Dolly and Tim are both gone, might as well.

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0: 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What's going on? 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
6: From ABC News Tech Trends, Ford has hired about 350 engineers, some of whom had been previously laid off, after the company's artificial intelligence efforts fell short of the automaker's intended quality level. Bloomberg reports the new Greybeard engineers, as they're known, will be used to train younger staff and help reprogram AI models. The numbers are in from last week's Amazon Prime Day, and it was a record breaker. Adobe says people spent $26.4 billion across the four-day sale, slightly higher than what they'd forecast. It marks a more than 9% increase over last year's Amazon Prime Day, which happened in July. And if you like streaming TV but hate how loud the commercials can be, California is doing something about it. Streaming services in the state are now banned from showing ads louder than the video content. The new law takes effect later this week and only applies to California for right now. With Tech Trends, I'm Mike Dubusky, ABC News.
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0: From ABC News, Tech Trends. More price hikes driven by AI. Apple this week announced higher memory costs are forcing it to raise prices on MacBooks and iPads. Now Microsoft says prices for its Xbox video game consoles are going up too. Starting August 1st, an Xbox Series S will jump $100 to $500. The Xbox Series X will leap $150 to $800. With AI data centers needing as much memory as companies can make, costs have gone through the roof. A new nonprofit is hoping to help people whose jobs may be threatened by artificial intelligence. The group called Raise Us is being founded by former Commerce Secretary Gina Raimondo, a Democrat, and former Indiana Governor Eric Holcomb, a Republican. And China is the new supercomputer speed king. A machine built at China's National Supercomputing Center can perform more than 2 quintillion calculations every second. With Tech Trends, Chuck Sievertson, ABC News.
1: Now, here's Storm Team 5 with the most accurate weather forecast in northeast Wisconsin.
2: There's a small chance for brief rain this afternoon. Highs around 80 degrees, otherwise breezy and partly cloudy. Tonight, mostly clear and 58. Partly cloudy tomorrow and 76. Beautiful sunshine Friday around 78. From Storm Team 5, I'm meteorologist Jordan Lamer.
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1: Look. 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

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We need to find Julie Andrews, Cher, Stevie Nicks, Paul McCartney. We got to find them. We got to wrap them in bubble wrap. We cannot take any more.

0: It was about this time yesterday, enjoying some Dollar Dogs, bumping some tunes, and Bare Bones brought the brews. If you missed yesterday's slow roll, more are on the way. Keep your eyes on the prize on the Slow Roll Facebook page.
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8: From ABC News Tech Trends. Kalshi is facing a new lawsuit from the flight tracking service FlightAware. That company alleges Kalshi is using data from its website to allow people to wager on whether or not a flight will be canceled. FlightAware says that's a violation of its terms of service and that Kalshi didn't change its behavior after repeated requests to stop. It comes as prediction market apps like Kalshi face new calls from lawmakers to crack down on another style of market, the kind that allows people to bet on how far and fast wildfires will spread. Anthropic says it's going to weave new watermarks into every bit of text its AI models generate. The specialized code is invisible to the human eye and is meant to flag to computers that the text was either made entirely with AI or modified in some way using the technology. And Google CEO Sundar Pichai now says its Gemini artificial intelligence technology is being used by a billion people every month. It's the 14th Google product to hit a billion users. With tech

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0: From ABC News Tech Trends. Meta has been selling smart glasses under the Ray-Ban brand for several years, but now the tech company has designed its own style of specs. Meta is out with three new glasses, the Fury, the Adventurer, and the Meta Glasses by Kylie, designed in partnership with Kylie Jenner. All three glasses include cameras in the frames and speakers in the arms for listening to music, podcasts, and interacting with Meta's latest AI model, which it calls Muse Spark. The new frames start at $300. Anthropic has announced a new version of its artificial intelligence model, Claude, which is integrated directly into Slack. Claude Tag is designed to help people catch up on what's happening in their company's various Slack channels by summarizing conversations with AI. And Amazon Prime Day rolls on. Adobe predicts nearly $8 billion worth of spending happened on the first day of the annual sale. Amazon Prime Day runs through this Friday. With Tech Trends, I'm Mike Dabowski, ABC News.
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There comes a time in a lot of folks' lives where they enter almost a liminal space, a transition period, if you will. If you sometimes feel like the world's passing you by and you're toeing the line between feeling lost and embracing the freedom, the Linda Lindas have your next anthem. It's 96.9 The Fox with Burning Out.

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1: Hey, this is Matt Schultz from Cage the Elephant. This is our new song, Beaches in Tennessee. 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
0: Cage the Elephant's Matt Schultz on how the song Beaches in Tennessee was written.
1: Yeah, Brad had written this really sick riff that he'd showed me months before, and we were all excited about it. He laid it down. The producer came in, and they started building out the track. Jared came in and laid down the drums, and then the song came together fairly quickly after that. I usually improv melodies over it, and we choose the ones that kind of speak to us. But yeah, it was an awesome day.

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5: 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A judge has approved Anthropic's attempt to settle a $1.5 billion copyright lawsuit brought by writers in San Francisco. The judge finding the AI company infringed on the writers' copyright by storing pirated versions of their work. Crucially, also found the actual output from Anthropic's models is transformative enough of that original work to qualify as fair use. The Galaxy Card is Samsung's first foray into the credit card business and is being touted as a way to earn cash back on things including Samsung tech products and certain streaming services. The Black Metal Card is part of the Visa network and is being issued by Barclays Bank. And speaking of Samsung, the tech firm is also starting a new robotics division. It's called RX, short for Robotics Experience, and is reportedly planning to start manufacturing humanoid robots before the end of the year. With Tech Trends, I'm Mike Dubusky, ABC News.
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11: From ABC News Tech Trends. He was president more than a century before the AI boom, and now artificial intelligence is playing a big role in telling the story of Teddy Roosevelt. One way that's showing up at the brand new Theodore Roosevelt Presidential Library in North Dakota, letting visitors have a conversation with him. President Trump tried it out.
12: Do you consider the Panama Canal your greatest achievement?
13: I measure my greatest work by the lives improved.
11: Microsoft helped build the AI technology being used at the museum. Along with creating the virtual Teddy, it is also being used to bring together mountains of historical records. And the biggest digital camera ever built is now being put to work to help us learn more about the heavens. The 3,200 megapixel camera is mounted in an observatory on a Chilean mountaintop. The aim? To spend the next decade taking some of the most detailed pictures ever of the stars and galaxies around us. With Tech Trends, Michelle Franzen, ABC News.

0: Now, here's Storm Team 5 with the most accurate weather forecast in Northeast Wisconsin.
1: For the rest of your Wednesday, you are going to see some clearing skies. Lows tonight drop down towards those lower 60s. Thursday, we'll see a mix of sun and clouds with highs returning into those lower 80s. With Storm Team 5, I'm meteorologist Nathan Hemsel.
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96.9 The Fox, the Valley's alternative. Besides making Marvel box office history, one thing about a Spider-Man movie, they never miss when it comes to a soundtrack. It's the Valley's alternative with the latest from Spider-Man, Brand New Day, Steve Lacy's Oh Yeah.

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1: 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The gaming company Valve has announced pricing for its upcoming Steam Machine, a new Linux-based gaming PC. The 512-gigabyte version will go for $1,049, a significant notch above the already pricey PlayStation 5 Pro. A controller is not included in that price, but can be bundled for an additional $80. Valve says the Steam Machine will offer more customization than the PS5 Pro and will be able to play a wider variety of games. Electric car maker Lucid

0: United Motors is laying off about 1,000 employees, about 18% of the company. It marks Lucid's second round of staffing cuts this year as it prepares a trio of new, lower-cost EVs. And Amazon Prime Day is kicking off. Adobe forecasts this year will be a record-setter for the online retailer, predicting shoppers will spend $26.3 billion when it all wraps up on Friday. With Tech Trends, I'm Mike Dubusky, ABC News.
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11: From ABC News Tech Trends. He was president more than a century before the AI boom, and now artificial intelligence is playing a big role in telling the story of Teddy Roosevelt. One way that's showing up at the brand new Theodore Roosevelt Presidential Library in North Dakota, letting visitors have a conversation with him. President Trump tried it out.
12: Do you consider the Panama Canal your greatest achievement?
13: I measure my greatest work by the lives improved.
11: Microsoft helped build the AI technology being used at the museum. Along with creating the virtual Teddy, it is also being used to bring together mountains of historical records. And the biggest digital camera ever built is now being put to work to help us learn more about the heavens. The 3,200 megapixel camera is mounted in an observatory on a Chilean mountaintop. The aim? To spend the next decade taking some of the most detailed pictures ever of the stars and galaxies around us. With Tech Trends, Michelle Franzen, ABC News.
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I've got to be honest, I don't know how I'm going to spend my evening. I could watch the Rocky Horror Picture Show, 9 to 5, Clue, Steel Magnolias. How about this?